0: Dan and Shay talking about that song, Say So.
1: There's been times in our career where, you know, it hasn't always been like that. We've had a lot of special songs that are truly personal to us. And we've had a lot of songs that, you know, I didn't necessarily connect with personally, and that's okay too. But I think there's something different when you have a song that has a message like this that you feel like, man, I can't wait to get this out to the people. And, you know, we kind of had that with Bigger Houses. I always felt that way on stage singing that song because I knew it was a message that people needed to hear and we needed to hear first and foremost. And I feel that way about Say So as well. This was a message that all of us need to hear, and us first, really.
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0: Riley Green, Ella Langley, Don't Mind If I Do. It's Country Nights Live. You know, there is a specific concert that really influenced Riley Green's musical style.
1: One of the first big concerts I remember being at, thinking about myself as an artist, it was Eric Church concert in Biloxi. It was Justin Moore and Eric Church. And I was a big Justin Moore fan and Eric Church fan too. And the concert was just really great. And it was a combination of the showmanship, but also the singing, and then also the songs. You know, and that was a big part of it in the sense of I never wanted to be one that was just lights and fireworks. I like to be able to take it down a notch and sit on a stool and play a song and it touched somebody in a different way. So I took a lot from that concert especially.
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0: Ride, ride, ride. George Burge and Luke Bryan, two guys who have really supportive wives. Here's George talking about his.
1: This is a business where you make nothing until you make everything. There's not like an in-between where you're making like what you would make at a comfy desk job or anything like that. It's like it's $0 until you're rich. And so she was hustling, selling real estate, raising kids, and, you know, I'm on the road playing dive bars to nobody, and she never wore me out about it. She always believed in it. She always knew it was going to happen. And like, I carried a lot of guilt about that, especially when we had young kids and I'm the, you know, husband not really providing much and chasing a dream and very selfishly one-sided on that. We got to walk the CMA red carpet together this year and like, you know, seeing the fruits of all that, it's pretty special. Yeah.
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3: 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It appears by its own numbers, the U.S. government seems insolvent. 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
12: World Tutors Day. Thanks so much T-U-T-O-R. To all of the tutors out there. Yeah. Yeah. 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
22: 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But if you log off, take a step back from all the hype, you'll find that the actual keys to a longer, healthier life are hiding in plain sight. There are four of them. Number one, nutrition. The Mediterranean diet really is the gold standard. Number two, exercise. You should be getting 150 minutes of moderate intensity exercise or 75 minutes of vigorous intensity exercise every week, plus strength training and stretching. Number three, sleep. Sleep is when your body and your brain repair themselves. You should be getting 7 to 9 hours a night. And finally, number four often gets forgotten, socialization. It's not a bonus. It's a necessity for a healthy life, finding a sense of community, purpose, and belonging. I'm Dr. Sanjay Gupta, helping you live a better life.
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3: We talk a lot here about ultra-processed foods and the many ways in which they can negatively impact your health. They've been linked to weight gain, obesity, type 2 diabetes, cardiovascular disease, even cancer. And now a new study out of UCSF found that high ultra-processed food intake was associated with something called intramuscular fat, which is exactly what it sounds like. That's fat inside your muscles, which can cause them to become weaker. Now, in this particular study, the researchers noticed more wear and tear and pain in people's knees because of weakened thigh muscles. Cutting back on ultra-processed foods isn't easy. The CDC estimates at least half the calories in our diet come from ultra-processed foods. But if you're looking to eat cleaner, cutting out sugar-sweetened beverages, that may be the best number one thing you can do to try and get started. I'm Dr. Sanjay Gupta, helping you live a better life.
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12: A better life with Dr. Sanjay Gupta.
13: I'm feeling lucky to have my college-age kids home with me for a few weeks this summer. And one of the things I know we're going to be talking about, AI. I've started to use it more often at the hospital to get fresh takes on patient problems that I'm trying to solve. And for my girls, well, I know that they are navigating college now with these new powerful tools. Something, frankly, that you and I couldn't have even imagined when we were in school. But while it may be tempting to outsource your studying and your work to these large language models, I beg you not to. And that's because AI chatbots tend to reproduce what researchers call weird viewpoints. That's an acronym: Western, Educated, Industrialized, Rich, and Democratic. Look, AI isn't going away, and admittedly, it can be a really powerful tool, but you don't want it doing your thinking for you. I'm Dr. Sanjay Gupta, helping you live a better life.
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0: It's Gavin Adcock, New Music and Wannabe, The Overnight Ride, 615-737-1033, the number here in the studio. It's Tyler Reese. We've got a lot of these zipping around Nashville all the time. Have you guys seen these Waymos, the driverless taxis?
1: Oh yeah, we've seen those. And you know what I heard today? I heard they're making 18-wheelers.
0: Oh, I did hear that, like Amazon stuff.
1: Not, I don't think they're in Tennessee yet, but I heard they're doing 18-wheelers, and I don't understand why they would attempt.
0: Yeah, no, I think you're exactly right, because I think they've rolled this out in Texas and in like Dallas-Fort Worth in that area as a test.
1: Okay. Yeah, no.
0: Now that scares the you-know-what out of me, because the Waymos are scary enough when it's a, you know, four-door vehicle. Now you're saying a semi with a thousands of tons of payload?
1: Oh, yeah. I mean, they have like a mind of their own. The ones you see, I feel like they're always making mistakes.
0: It's like Transformers.
1: Yes, yes. No, I would never, ever go in one. I would never go in one.
0: You're sitting at a red light, a driverless semi pulls up next to you, and all you hear is them going, "I'm Optimus Prime."
1: Oh, yeah.
2: 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The Overnight Ride will be right back.
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0: That is Jelly Roll. That is new music on the Overnight Ride. 615-737-1033, the number here. Tyler Reese in for Justin. And who is on the phone?
1: LaDonna. Yes.
0: But you got time for a funny story?
1: Yes.
0: So I couldn't believe this because it reminded me of that Alan Jackson song we know and love, Where I Come From. Do you know which lyrics that kind of stick out for me anyway in that song? Where I come from, yes. It's cornbread and chicken. You know that one?
1: Yeah. Yes.
0: These cuckoo birds thought they were scheming to steal a big old payload and steal a whole semi at a rest stop. So they stole. Yes. The entire, you know, the truck, the cab, the trailer, they took the whole semi, not knowing what it was even hauling. They were hoping it was something, you know, worth a lot of money, of course.
1: Was it bear?
0: No, but it's like that Alan Jackson song goes, you know,
2: I answered him and he asked me, aren't you from out in Tulsa? No, but you might have seen me there. Just dropped a load of salsa.
0: It was a semi full of salsa. $35,000 of salsa.
1: Wow.
0: Just like that's the song. Wrong. You know the worst part?
1: What's the worst
0: part? It didn't even have any chips when they got caught.
3: 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We'll be right back.
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14: A better life with Dr. Sanjay Gupta.
15: We talk a lot here about ultra-processed foods and the many ways in which they can negatively impact your health. They've been linked to weight gain, obesity, type 2 diabetes, cardiovascular disease, even cancer. And now a new study out of UCSF found that high ultra-processed food intake was associated with something called intramuscular fat, which is exactly what it sounds like. That's fat inside your muscles, which can cause them to become weaker. Now, in this particular study, the researchers noticed more wear and tear and pain in people's knees because of weakened thigh muscles. Cutting back on ultra-processed foods isn't easy. The CDC estimates at least half the calories in our diet come from ultra-processed foods. But if you're looking to eat cleaner, cutting out sugar-sweetened beverages, that may be the best number one thing you can do to try and get started. I'm Dr. Sanjay Gupta, helping you live a better life.
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0: 615-737-1033, the number here in the studio. I'm Tyler Reese in for Justin. And man, oh man, yeah, that time of year, a lot of student drivers out there right now taking the summer to, well, try to get those wheels, right? And Mom, how does it feel to be a passenger princess?
2: Oh, it feels so good. I was so ready for this. I'm so tired of driving.
0: There you go, Jacob. Lock it in. You're going to... So when's the big driver's test?
2: I'm not sure. We're still learning. So
0: okay.
2: I think about another 6 months, so...
0: That's good. Well, take your time because there's plenty of people driving around Middle Tennessee roads that clearly rushed it.
2: Exactly, yeah.
0: My gosh. The skill set of some of these drivers is as limited as one knife on a Swiss Army knife, I think, and that's the only option.
2: That is the truth.
0: Or maybe a toothpick.
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0: Stella Lefty headed to Boston on the overnight ride. 615-737-1033, the number here in the studio. It's a magical moment, kind of got lost in the Alan Jackson finale show. Rudd Akins, huge, huge name in Nashville, huge songwriter, and man alive. He's got songs on the radio. He sings songs on country radio. He has for years, his son Thomas Rhett. But it's John Party at the Grand Ole Opry with the big news, Rhett Akins.
1: You've always been family to me.
0: Here he comes.
1: You've always been family since, you know. But I'm here to invite you to be a part of it.
0: There you go. Getting the invite to be the next member of the Grand Ole Opry for Rhett Akins. Such a deserving dude, such a good dude. And we're talking 36 number one songs he's been a part of. Congrats from the Overnight Ride.
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0: Bailey Zimmerman, the Chevy Silverado on the overnight ride. It's Tyler Eason for Justin, 615-737-1033, the number here in the studio. Garth Brooks setting more records, an attendance record in Hyde Park in the UK, and BST Hyde Park in London. The record, just under 70,000 paying fans, which to be fair was made possible because the Westminster Council approved a 14.5% capacity increase from 6,500 to nearly 70,000. So the G-Man continues to pump out the record-breaking stuff. The future is about to become history, is what he just posted on his website. The future is about to become history. We'll find out July 7th, 7 a.m. Central. What's next? Is it a tour? Is it an album? Is he retiring?
1: We get you through the night, or the early morning, depending on your perspective. The overnight ride will be right back.
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0: Want my horseback.
1: Kojo, the album Banks of the Trinity, giving us Horseback on the overnight ride. It's Tyler Reese in for Justin, 737. Give you the whole number, that works better. 615-737-1033, the number here in the studio. This is interesting. I don't think you'll ever find me living anywhere except Earth. I'm not sure. Joey, you think you'd ever live on Mars?
2: I don't know. I think I'm comfortable here on Earth. But.
1: Well, they say that the price tag, they think that they're getting close to, setting up establishments. What do you call those populations on Mars? They say would be $80 billion to live on Mars.
2: Wow, that's...
1: The price of rocket fuel, I guess. Are they figuring in gas costs or something, I guess? But
2: probably.
1: Have you ever had days, though, that you wish that you did live on Mars?
2: Probably not Mars. Maybe, like, another planet. But, yeah. As a kid, I was like, man, I want to go to, like...
1: Uranus?
2: Saturn. Yeah, or that, too, yeah.
1: We knew we were going to get there eventually.
2: Yeah, I believe it.
1: There you go.
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1: How common is your name? You don't share Madison with most people.
2: Not most people my age.
1: Right.
2: It's a lot of people that are younger than me.
1: A lot of younger.
2: I was the only me for a long time. And then, like, all of these little tiny girls started running around.
1: How dare they?
2: These little tiny Madisons.
1: Well, I've never been
2: tearing
1: the only
2: up the place.
1: I've never been the only Brian.
2: No.
1: I wasn't even the only Welch in my high school. There was another Welch family. But I always had other Brians in my class or in band or whatever, including, but I think now I'm the only one here.
2: You are the only one in
1: this
2: building, which
1: is,
2: yeah, absolutely.
1: But there is a gathering of Ryans that gets together every year in New York City, attempting to break the Guinness World Record for the largest same-name gathering.
2: How many Ryans do you need?
1: Well, they had hundreds of people show up. This is the second annual Rytoberfest.
2: Ah.
1: And participants traveled from as far as Australia to attend the event. They do accept variations of the spelling like R-I-A-N. However, last names and Bryans do not count. You have to be...
2: Oh, you can't be a Burr Ryan.
1: Correct. In fact, they call Bryans...
2: Ryan.
1: They call Bryans B-list Ryans.
2: Oh, that's sad.
1: So they've been over 200, but the record, if you're curious, was set in 2017. People named Ivan in Bosnia and Herzegovina, they gathered more than 2,000 people named Ivan.
2: Well, yeah, over in that neck of the woods.
1: Well.
2: There's going to be a lot of Ivans. I was thinking, wait, where? Where are the Ivans? Not here.
1: Yeah, in Bosnia.
2: I know, like, one Ivan.
1: Yeah. Yeah, I don't know any
2: more
1: Ivans.
2: Like Ivan
1: personally.
2: Rodriguez.
1: Ivan. Yeah. Oh, yeah. You did meet him. Right. I don't know how well you know him, but sure, that counts. I think we could do that. We could beat Ryans with Bryans, I bet you.
2: I bet you could. We're going to do that here in Ann Arbor? You going to set that up?
1: We should.
2: All right.
1: A gathering of the Bryans.
2: Well, get out there.
1: Okay.
2: Put your plea out on social media. Invite all the Bryans you know on Facebook.
1: I'm part of a group for Welches. There is a big debate over if you pluralize Welches, is it apostrophe S
2: no,
1: or
2: it's
1: ES?
2: No, it's not. It's an ES.
1: It's ES. That's what I fought for.
2: And it's and the Welches don't count. It's the Welches with the CH. Those are the only ones that will count for this one.
1: That's correct. Have you ever been called fruit snack or grape juice?
2: Let's get the Welches together because then we could get it sponsored by some fruit snacks.
1: Now you're thinking.
2: Yeah.
1: Now you're thinking.
2: Snacks and juice. That's what I'm here for.
1: That sounds like good times.
2: Yeah.
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1: My favorite was when jump became dump.
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1: We're at the pool. 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And I was like, "I do not."
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10: A better life with Dr. Sanjay Gupta.
11: I'm feeling lucky to have my college-age kids home with me for a few weeks this summer. And one of the things I know we're going to be talking about, AI. I've started to use it more often at the hospital to get fresh takes on patient problems that I'm trying to solve. And for my girls, well, I know that they are navigating college now with these new powerful tools, something frankly that you and I couldn't have even imagined when we were in school. But while it may be tempting to outsource your studying and your work to these large language models, I beg you not to. And that's because AI chatbots tend to reproduce what researchers call weird viewpoints. That's an acronym. Western, educated, industrialized, rich, and democratic. Look, AI isn't going away. And admittedly, it can be a really powerful tool. But you don't want it doing your thinking for you. I'm Dr. Sanjay Gupta, helping you live a better life.
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1: Nearly half of us report phone conversations with loved ones instantly improve our mood more than other communication forms.
2: I'm not going to say that. But I will say there's a time and a place for a phone call and a time and a place where you don't have to have a phone call. And sometimes you can be just as connected through a text.
1: Sure.
2: I get, is it overstimulated? I don't know. I get drained by the end of the day and I don't want to have a long phone conversation. If you want to get me on the phone, you should call me like before noon.
1: Right. But after 10, because we're busy.
2: Yeah. Yeah, so 9:50 would be fine.
1: There's a short window that we're clear for phone calls.
2: It's fine. If you want to talk to me, you know when to get me.
1: Those are the rules. Yeah. If it's that important to you, you can call in the time allotted.
2: Or sometimes maybe like around 1-ish or between 1 and 2 if I'm on my way home and I'm in the car. Uh-huh. But then you have about, let's see, what is it? Like maybe not even 10 minutes between like the station and when I start to lose service, when I switch cell towers.
1: Right.
2: Right at like 94 and Zeeb.
1: It better be a brief
2: second.
1: Call.
2: Or between Zeeb and Baker. And you're just going to have to deal with that until we're switched.
1: Mm-hmm.
2: And then I can talk for another about 5 minutes until we're home.
1: And then I'm home. But you'll sit in your car for a little bit and talk.
2: Depends on the day and how hot it is. And again, my overall feeling.
1: Sure.
2: If I'm more stimulated or whatever.
1: In this survey, 28% said they find voice notes helpful for emotional connection while being faster than calls. I don't like voice notes.
2: I hate them. I will literally never listen to your voice memo note to me, whatever it is. I will look at the transcript because my phone does that.
1: Uh-huh.
2: And if I can decipher what it's saying, because it's not always correct, then I will respond. I will literally never respond to a voice memo. I cannot stand them.
1: The thing with a conversation is
2: I don't even listen to voicemails that often, but at least voicemails are shorter. The thing I hate about voice memos is that people go on for days.
1: Yeah.
2: This is not a podcast.
1: You get their stream of consciousness. And like, oh, there was something else I wanted to say.
2: I don't care
1: what it is.
2: And it's like, well, I'm driving. I can't do this. Then talk to text.
1: Right.
2: I'll decipher the incorrect whatever that it, you know, translates poorly to your talk to text over the voice. Because the other thing is we're in the studio where I've got people around me in and out of my office all day. I can't sit there and listen to those things.
1: Yeah, I'm listening to enough audio intently. I can't parse your voice memos.
2: I literally don't listen to them. If you've ever sent me one, you can almost guarantee I didn't listen to it. I'm leaning into the side of me that just I can't do it anymore. I'm done with it. It used to be phone calls. I used to hate texts. Now I'm like, okay, you know what? Texts it is. I've given in.
1: I've
2: gone so extreme on it. I can't go back the other way.
1: I can meter exactly how much information I want to give out.
2: Yeah.
1: I'm not
2: and
1: trying to remember.
2: And when to respond.
1: Mm-hmm.
2: I think that's a big part of it.
1: It is. You know,
2: everyone always catches me at the wrong time.
1: 734-623-1029. There's never a right time. I think I've seen every minute of the day that your phone rings and you go, oh, not right now.
2: If I see you calling, that you're the only one I'm going to answer.
1: Yeah.
2: Every time, I think.
1: Almost every time.
2: Almost every time. And that's a thing. I get it. There are like friendships that go back and forth living in voice notes. And maybe you just listen to it when you can and go back and forth. But that's not I got to go faster than that. I need communication to be done.
1: Don't tell me it's easier for you. I don't care.
2: No, no.
1: You're not
2: considering the person on the other end.
1: Consider me.
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1: Would you rather always hear the truth, even if it hurts? Or would you rather be lied to and live in ignorant bliss? That's a tricky one, right? Because it kind of depends on what it is.
2: Yeah, right. It depends a lot on what it is. Like if it's a medical diagnosis.
1: Mm.
2: If the doctor comes in and says, you're going to be fine. You look great.
1: Well, number one, I'm not going to believe that. If that's exactly what the doctor says, I'm like, nah, this doesn't sound right. I have trust issues and they start with you.
2: Are you sure you're not an Olympian?
1: I guess it depends on how bad it is. I have like 3 days to live.
2: Well, then I want to know too. Tell me I only have 3 days. I'm not coming back into work.
1: Do I want to know that? I got to think about that first.
2: I don't have enough to retire, but I can retire for 3 days.
1: We have Lori on the line.
2: Good morning, Lori.
3: Good morning.
2: What do you think about being told the truth, even if it hurts, or being told a lie?
3: My instant reaction was I 100% want to be told the truth. I do, as a nearly 50-year-old woman. Tell me the truth. Tell me if you think I look like crap. Tell me if you don't like what I'm wearing. I may or may not change it. Doesn't matter to me.
1: Okay, I'm going
3: to
1: agree with that one. I do want to know the truth
3: right,
1: there.
3: Exactly.
1: It's my choice if I'm going to change it or not, but I want to know. I just need to know if I'm walking out of the house looking like a mess.
3: Do you want Brian to tell you? Does it work that way? Does he say, no, I don't really like that?
1: That's a more complicated question,
3: right?
1: Lori.
2: Of course it is, yeah.
1: He will tell me the truth. I don't think he's lying. However, I don't think he knows what the truth is all the time.
2: I know what my truth is.
1: That's a whole different story.
3: But then I thought, well, what do I do to other people? Do I always tell them the truth or do I just say like, no, you look really good? For example, my preteen niece who has gotten into this, you guys probably aren't even old enough to understand the Punky Brewster look, right?
1: Punky Brewster. Oh, I know.
2: We know Punky.
1: Oh, yeah.
3: Okay. And
2: but you flatter
3: us. She's gotten into this Punky Brewster look. I pull in to take her to pull in to pick him up to take him to church the other day, and literally, like, whew, that was like a lot of Punky Brewster. It was like from the pattern on the shirt to the unmatching pattern on her dress pants to the really tall, unmatching socks to the fit shoes, right? Like, it was a lot. But am I going to tell her what I think?
1: So you don't want to be lied to, but you don't want to.
3: I totally lie to
1: other people.
2: Okay,
1: yeah.
2: Well, thank you very much, Lori. Have a great one.
1: And so here, we were also talking off the air about the older she gets, the more she does not want to be lied to. And I think the older I get, the more it's just like, just get it over with and lie to me. Like, I'm fine being kind of just dumb about it. I don't care.
2: Two thoughts that I have here. I think we need everyone to list their preferences.
1: Uh-huh.
2: You know, they got a name tag that says, shoot straight.
1: Lie to me.
2: Or lie to me.
1: Yeah.
2: And then I want people to tell me the truth, but I don't want them to volunteer it.
1: There you go.
2: You know what I mean? I don't want them to come up and go, your hair looks dumb.
1: And
2: like, if I ask, be honest with me. But if I don't ask, you keep your mouth shut.
1: And there's a big difference between the truth and the ugly truth.
2: Yeah.
1: Everyone who's texted in so far has said, tell me the truth.
2: I think we're all going to say that until we get it. And we're like, ooh, maybe you should have lied to me.
1: And there are some things where I'm just like, I don't need all of the details. I don't need to know everything. I just want to get through today. I'm just trying to survive, you know?
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0: Life with Dr. Sanjay Gupta.
1: There are lots of things you can measure to get an idea of how healthy you are at any given moment. Temperature, heart rate, blood pressure, just to name a few. But how about how healthy you will be and how long you're likely to live? According to a new study out of the University at Buffalo, two simple strength tests are pretty accurate at predicting longevity in older women. One is hand grip strength, and the other is how quickly people can stand up from a seated position without using their arms. By the way, I remember interviewing former President Jimmy Carter when he was quite old and being really impressed how he just popped out of the chair without using his arms. Not a lot of older people can actually do that. But I think the message here is that maintaining strength as you age is going to help you perform everyday activities, but also help you avoid injury and stay independent. I'm Dr. Sanjay Gupta, helping you live a better life.
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0: 102.9 W4 Country. Good morning. It's Madison Riley and Brian Welch. It is 6:12. It's Thursday.
1: Hey, basically Friday. Hopefully you get to enjoy the day off tomorrow. We still have the extreme heat warning in effect until 8 p.m. tonight. Daytime highs. And once again, in the upper 90s.
0: Okay, can we talk about this?
1: Sure.
0: What's going on with the weather this weekend? That's the biggest question, because I'm concerned about fireworks.
1: I get it. Today, a lot like yesterday. And I don't know what a lot of local ordinances are and what that's going to mean in terms of fireworks, in terms of, like, there's a heat concern. But tomorrow, we are expecting highs still above 90. It is cloudier. The chance of some scattered showers and storms. Storms and showers looking a little more likely on the 4th of July with highs in the mid-80s.
0: Uh-huh.
1: So your best chance for fireworks, if you're enjoying some like tomorrow, still should be pretty nice. It'll be warm tonight, but at least pretty dry. On the 4th of July, possible storms.
0: Okay. I'm looking right now, just a quick search of some of the area ones, and it doesn't look like anything has been explicitly halted for now.
1: Good.
0: Although, you know, the National Weather Service has issued a red flag warning for critical fire weather. It's dry,
1: right.
0: Hot, windy. Is it windy? But those are the conditions that they're looking for.
1: Mm-hmm.
0: So they're very much suggesting you be, you know, extreme caution is what they're saying.
1: Yes.
0: Exercise extreme caution.
1: And I would say, leave the fireworks to the professionals.
0: That would be a great idea, right? And if you're doing any kind of outdoor, I mean, even just grilling this weekend, you know, maybe you've got a bonfire planned or something like that, but just as simple, you know, you're grilling your hot dogs and your hamburgers for the holiday, keep a water bucket handy.
1: It's a good idea.
0: Put a hose nearby.
1: Yeah, better safe than sorry.
0: Absolutely.
1: What do you say we get it started?
0: All right, let's go.
1: Lisa Manning has your country news now.
2: 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When it comes to news, we're first in country. Country news now. As we are deep in the World Cup games, Ashley McBride says she's become an unexpected fan.
3: I'm always amazed at their skill. They're strong, they're fast, they're accurate. They embody so many things. I never thought a million years I would like soccer. I started learning about it. And if I could be an athlete, I would want to be as well-rounded as a soccer player.
2: I'm Lisa Manning for Country News Now.
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0: 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Good morning. It's Madison Riley, Brian Welch, and David Moen. It is 6:21 on Thursday, July 2nd.
1: Good morning. We're about to go through birthdays, who you share it with, what else there is to celebrate, and what happened on this day in history. A big day for aircraft, both known and unknown.
2: Okay.
1: Talk about Roswell's one of them. We'll get to a couple other very exciting this days in history.
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0: 102.9 W4 Country. Good morning. It's Riley and Welch. It is 6:24 on Thursday, July 2nd.
1: Good morning. If it's your birthday, thanks for waking up early with us. You share it with Margot Robbie, who is 36 today. Alex Morgan is 37. Lindsay Lohan is 40. Ashley Tisdale, 41. Johnny Weir is 42. Michelle Branch is 43. How young was she when she got started?
0: Because yeah.
1: I feel like that was a long time ago that Michelle Branch was like...
0: She was young.
1: The it girl. Yeah.
2: Yeah.
0: Young 20s.
1: Jose Canseco is 62 and Larry David is 79 today.
2: Well, happy birthday to them and a happy birthday to Brandon Lidster of Deerfield, Joe Dragowski of Tecumseh, and Kimberly Martin and Taylor Baugh, both of Adrian, who submitted their names to the True Community Credit Union birthday list on W4Country.com.
0: Well, happy birthday to them, and I do have to say a big happy birthday to one of my dearest friends, Kate. It's Kate's birthday today.
1: Happy birthday, Kate!
2: Happy birthday, Kate!
0: A year ago, we were celebrating in St. Lucia. Just throwing that out there.
1: Mm-hmm.
0: Yeah. If you're looking for any old day to celebrate today, you can celebrate World UFO Day.
1: Yep.
2: Ooh.
0: It is also World Sports Journalists Day. Having a fun time with the World Cup. USA won, right?
1: Yes, USA. Yeah, well, USA 2. Bosnia and Herzegovina. No.
0: Okay. It's also a Made in the USA Day. Like a win?
1: Yeah.
0: Made in the USA?
1: Like right us. Here.
0: Like us, absolutely. It is I Forgot Day. Just catch up on the tasks or whatever, the things that maybe you forgot to do.
2: Oh, uh-oh.
0: Anytime, really, not just yesterday.
1: Sure.
0: It is also, hang on a second. My list is a little bit weird. So it is Canada Day today, and I knew that when I said that yesterday. It was on this list yesterday, which kind of makes me mad. But it's Canada Day today, so I apologize to our neighbors.
1: Well, they get twice as many days to enjoy Canada Day because of our mistake.
2: Maybe everybody forgot.
0: Maybe. Hey. Maybe nobody's listening. It's also National Disco Day.
1: Hey!
0: There is a silent disco.
1: There sure is.
0: Tonight.
1: Chelsea Sounds and Sights.
0: We're going to find out a little more information about that a little later on.
1: This day in the year 1881, we just watched that movie, Killed by Lightning. What was it? Isn't that what it's called? James Garfield. Death by Lightning.
0: Death by Lightning.
1: This day in 1881, Charles Guiteau fatally wounded President James Garfield. This day in 1926, Congress established the Army Air Corps, a precursor to the Air Force. And this day in 1947, an object crashed near Roswell, New Mexico. The Army Air Force insisted it was a weather balloon.
0: Well, that's why it's National UFO Day.
1: It sure is, Madison. And this day in 1982... Lawn Chair Larry took flight in his homemade airship that consisted of a lawn chair and 45 helium-filled weather balloons.
0: Oh, this guy.
1: He stayed in flight for about an hour. He had a plan. BB gun to pop some balloons when he got too high.
0: Mm-hmm. Great plan. Don't try this at home, kids.
1: That's what happened on this day in history.
0: Hey, head to W4Country.com. Click on that True Community Credit Union birthday list. You can put your birthday up there. You can put your neighbor's birthday up there. Any friend or relative.
1: Sure.
0: And we'll wish them a happy birthday right here.
1: We'd be happy to. Right now, let's get a look at the roadways.
2: Right now, it looks like we've got an incident on 75 North, right around Pebble Rock there, Rockwood area, that is causing some significant slowdowns. Otherwise, things are running at posted speeds. But if I've missed something, let me know. 734-623-1029. 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
3: From the Cook and White Heating and Cooling Newsroom, I'm Renee Vitale. The U.S. Supreme Court issued two major rulings yesterday with nationwide implications. In a 6-3 decision, the justices upheld state laws allowing schools to bar transgender athletes from competing on girls' and women's teams, finding those policies do not violate federal law or the Constitution. In a separate case, the court also reaffirmed birthright citizenship, rejecting an executive order from President Trump that attempted to limit citizenship for some children born in the U.S. to non-citizen parents. warrants, and instead upholding the longstanding interpretation of the 14th Amendment. About 88,000 absentee ballots for the August primary have already been distributed in Washtenaw County. Despite attempts on the federal level, the rules in Michigan haven't changed. All registered voters can still request an absentee ballot. They can be mailed back or deposited in one of numerous drop boxes. Washtenaw County Director of Elections Rena Bosch says those ballots need to be turned in by 8 p.m. election night, which is August 4th. And Ford's recalling more than 741,000 vehicles after federal officials warned a transmission defect could cause parked vehicles to roll away. The recall affects certain 2018 to 2021 Expeditions, F-150s, Lincoln Navigators, and some 2020 and 2021 Explorers and Aviators. Separately, about 36,000 Broncos are being recalled due to fender flares that could detach while driving. Repairs will be done at dealerships free of charge. That's the latest from the Cook & White Newsroom. 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

0: 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Good morning. It's Riley and Welch at 6:36.
1: Good morning. And the extreme heat warning still in effect today until 8 p.m. Sunny with highs in the upper 90s.
0: So I was looking up various activities going around the area and fireworks and everything. And so far, nothing's canceled. So that's good. There are some things that will be going on today specifically that will be like moving inside.
1: Okay.
0: And a few things. Like, if you're looking at going out to Chelsea Sounds and Sights, couple of things may be either moved or canceled. But that's just during the day. The evening things seem to be ready to go.
1: Cool.
0: Yeah.
2: Awesome.
1: Well, I do have a fun fact for you.
0: What you got?
1: 27% of us have discovered products through social media influencers. Despite us ragging on them, every now and then they turn us on to something that's pretty great. Now, that number is much higher with Gen Z, no surprise. 41% have discovered products through social media influencers, which is almost the same as search engine searches at 42%.
0: Wow.
1: So if you're like, is there a product that does this? You know, same kind of deal. Word of mouth from friends and family remains the top discovery method overall at 51%. So still the best to get recommendations from people that you know.
0: Well, yeah, I want to know, like, who in real life has used this?
1: What real person, is not being compensated by the company.
0: Yeah.
1: And is still saying, this product's great.
0: And furthermore, someone who probably knows a little bit about my life. Like,
1: right.
0: Not just, is this a great product, but, you know, this is what I need it for. Or, you know me, would this work for our situation?
1: Mm-hmm. But I am curious if you have found anything on social media that you were like, actually, not bad.
0: Oh, tons of things.
1: Well, I know you have.
0: Yeah.
1: Can you recount any of them for us?
0: I really like one of the most recent purchases was that Love Every play thing.
1: Yeah.
0: It's like a little box for babies.
2: Hmm.
0: Actually, it goes from 0 months all the way up to a couple of years, I think.
1: They make different packages for different ages.
0: Different, yeah. And to help different milestones with babies. And so we got one of them. And she was a little old for the box that we'd gotten. But I really liked what was in there.
1: Yeah.
0: And she's really enjoyed it.
1: They had toys with specific purposes and other accessories. And they explained why.
0: Yeah.
1: This is beneficial and how to use it.
0: I like things with science and research behind them and explanations, not just stuff to have. I want to be a little more, we have a small space, so I want to be a little bit intentional with what we're, purchasing. And
1: I say that, but things keep showing up.
0: But they know that they were all purchased with intention.
1: Uh-huh. You must have a lot of intention.
0: Research-backed intention.
1: David, have you found anything on social media? You were like, it's actually not a bad product.
2: So I don't know that it's anything practical, but I think some of the best joke gifts that people would actually appreciate. On my TikTok for a while, there was this advertisement for Pokemon cards, but it was all Pokemon with butts. And it was,
1: wait a second, did your cousin?
0: Is that my cousin? Yeah.
2: Oh, for real?
0: Maybe.
2: Maybe. I bought one for a friend, and he was like, this is one of my favorite gifts that I have ever received, just of this buff Pokemon with a giant butt.
1: She calls them caked up.
2: It might be.
1: Yeah, what the kids say.
0: Yeah. We're going to find this.
2: So, yeah, I don't necessarily find anything practical.
1: Yeah.
2: But it's always the best silly fun gifts.
1: That's where you found my Ghostbusters rubber duckies, right?
0: Yes. Wait, didn't that what you said?
2: Yes.
0: Yeah.
2: Oh my gosh, yeah.
0: Here's
1: that
0: one of the
1: proudly on display on my windowsill now.
2: I know. It makes me very happy.
0: She did a lot of these.
2: That was one of the best birthday finds I think that I have ever gotten.
1: It's pretty impressive.
2: Oh, that is amazing.
0: If you're looking for characters that have butts drawn on them, you should find my cousin's art.
2: Or as mermaid. Is that an Ewok mermaid?
0: She has very interesting art. She sells all these stickers and stuff. She's like a little booth. She goes around to craft fairs and stuff.
2: Adorable.
0: Actually, very cool story. The Detroit Tire has just commissioned her to design a t-shirt for them.
1: Yeah.
0: Which is very neat.
1: You said tigers, right? It sounded like tires.
0: Tigers.
1: Yeah. Okay.
0: Yeah, I am tires. So I'm sorry.
1: Have you found anything that turned out to be a useful or fun product on social media? Because a lot of it, you're just going, I'm not going to deal with influencers. But every now and then, you go, hey, you know what? That's not so bad. I'd love to hear about it. Because the best way is still recommendations from family and friends. You're my friend. Recommend something to me. 734-623-1029. Here's Scotty McCreary, 102.9.

0: 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Good morning. It's Riley and Welch at 6:45.
1: Good morning. We're asking for you. Did you find something fun, a cool product on social media? As much as we roll our eyes at influencers, every now and then there's something like, okay, this might be worth it. 2084, I'd love to see a picture of this.
0: This sounds amazing.
1: I previously mentioned Love Ben & Jerry's, and it got a 3D printed Highland cow that holds your Ben & Jerry's ice cream so it's not cold on your hand. It also has a little holder for your spoon. First of all, Madison, you love the Highland cows.
0: Yes, I do.
1: Those are the shaggy ones.
2: Oh, yeah.
0: They're so scruffy.
1: She loves scruffy animals. That's genius.
0: How cool is this?
1: You find a picture?
0: I found one. Yes, no cold hands. It's like a mug, essentially.
1: Yeah, but it holds your ice cream.
0: But it holds, it's perfectly sized for your Ben & Jerry's.
1: Wow, that's genius.
2: They have a little penguin.
0: Yeah, oh, they've got all kinds of characters.
1: Like I needed an excuse to eat ice cream.
0: They even have different colors of Highland cows.
1: Well, that's adorbs. Okay.
0: A little dragon.
1: That alone feels like it's worth it.
0: A cat. Sold.
1: Ginny says a wearable blanket. Do you mean a Snuggie? Because if you flip the Snuggie around and wear it like a giant robe.
0: Yeah.
1: A wearable blanket with huge pockets and hood. Super soft and warm. I got two from
0: TikTok.
1: Like
0: it definitely smells like a Snuggie to me.
3: Yeah, you know what? I think I know what they're talking about. I have one at home.
1: Oh, yeah?
3: Where it's like a sack that goes over you with a hood, and it's got a pocket in the front.
0: Oh.
3: And it comes down past your knees.
0: Oh. So it's like a sack.
3: No, I was told no.
1: Oh. I think
0: she's probably saying the Snuggie's
1: not a Snuggie.
0: No.
3: Oh.
1: Yeah.
3: Oh.
0: You're probably right, David.
1: There is a delay if you're texting with us in real time.
3: That's right. Okay, I got worried that I offended. But I remember finding that for a friend, and it was so comfy.
0: Basically a hoodie that goes down to your toes?
3: Mm-hmm.
0: Nice.
3: I also was advertised for, like, a company that makes bat suits, like Batman costumes, like cosplay costumes.
0: Yeah.
3: I've seen way too many, but there's one that I'm like, that's a reasonable price.
0: Right?
1: I'm not going to make you reveal.
0: Look, every once in a while, you find, because the algorithm knows you. So yeah. It'll find something for you. I mean, there's a reason for it. It's not all bad.
1: That's true.
0: There's a girl who sells, she's a clothing boutique, an online clothing boutique, and she's great. And I found her, and she's got like the style I want. Her clothes fit me really well. I just really like everything about them. And so, I mean, like, if you find something like that, stick with it.
3: Yeah.
0: It works, right?
1: All right, Madison, where did you find that Ben & Jerry's cup holder?
0: I Googled Ben & Jerry's ice cream holder.
1: Because Cheryl wants to know if she wants
0: one. I have found it at www.google.com.
1: What's happening on the roads?
3: Things are mostly looking okay this morning. It looks like we are dealing with an incident on 75 North right after the 85 interchange there. It looks like we are down to one lane in that area. So if you're headed toward Detroit, give yourself extra time on 75. Otherwise, things are looking good. But if I've missed something, let me know. 734-623-1029. 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

0: 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Good morning. It's Riley and Welch at 6:55.
1: Good morning. I want to play this new one. Her name is Stella Lefty. Real name is Stella Lefkowitz. And she's kind of come out
0: Lefty
1: of,
0: too. That's cool though.
1: Kind of come out of nowhere because of social media. Now, remember, social media has brought us the likes of Bailey Zimmerman.
0: Justin Bieber.
1: Justin Bieber going way back, yeah. So
2: Don't talk us out of it.
1: She's new to the scene. Tell us what you think of 102.9 W4 Country.

0: 102.9 W4 Country. Good morning. It's Madison Rally, Brian Welch, and David Moen. The results are in. Everyone has said they like it.
1: Stella Lefkoski.
0: Yeah.
1: Yeah. Polled well here. Still a lefty.
0: I like it.
1: It's welcome cute. Her to the airwaves here on 102.9 W4 Country. Let's get a look at the roadways.
2: Most everything is running at posted speeds this morning. We are still dealing with a little bit of the cleanup on 75 North, right just after Rockwood. It looks like the left lane is still the only lane open there on the northbound side. So give yourself extra time. But if I've missed something else, let me know. 734-623-1029. 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
1: Good morning. We are hot once again. That extreme heat warning in effect until 8 p.m. tonight. Looking for highs in the upper 90s.
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1: 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Coming up, we talked about products that you found on social media.
0: Yeah.
1: Now I want to know about products that obviously were designed by somebody who didn't have to use it.
0: I don't think we're allowed to say that one we all loathe the most.
1: Talk about, like, our operating system?
0: Yeah.
1: Oh, I'll say it.
0: Okay. I mean, he just did.
1: Our automation system that plays everything, it looks like, you know, Fisher-Price My First Radio Kit.
0: I mean, it's great.
1: It's fine.
0: It's fine. It works. There's just a lot of things that it doesn't include, and it doesn't make sense that it doesn't include it.
1: It works okay if it's all set up ahead of time.
0: Yeah.
1: If you have to adjust our log.
0: Well, and that was the selling point. They were like, oh, this is great. It's going to do everything for you.
1: As long as you do everything to set it up.
0: If you put in like a couple hours of work to begin with.
1: 734-623-1029. What is it? A product that you have to use or you've seen. It's obviously whoever designed it didn't have to use it.
0: Mm-hmm.
1: Let us know.

0: moving on.
1: 102.9 W4 Country. Good morning. It's Rally and Welch at 7:09.
2: Good morning. We're looking hot again today. Highs in the upper 90s. That extreme heat warning is still in effect.
1: That's fun.
2: Yeah, isn't it just?
1: Well, okay, can you tell us what's going on for our holiday weekend?
2: Sure. Tomorrow, the high is still expected to top 90, but cloudier with a chance of a little bit of rain. And then we're looking at highs in the mid-80s on the 4th of July. The possibility of some scattered storms on and off throughout the day. And then storms looking a little more likely on Sunday with highs in the upper 70s.
1: So there are fireworks and all kinds of activities planned. And I started looking up like some of our area fireworks, and so far all of them are still on, which is great.
2: Yep.
1: Definitely be careful. You know, the high temperatures, it's an increased risk of burning things.
2: Mm-hmm.
1: So just, you know, have the hose handy if you're doing your own stuff. Leave it to professionals is what I'm going to say first. But even people who are just grilling out, maybe a backyard bonfire.
2: Yep.
1: You know, just have the hose ready.
2: Just be prepared.
1: Be prepared. Stay alert. And check your neighbors because it's still hot.
2: It's still very hot again today. Right now, I want to know, what is something that obviously was designed by someone who didn't have to use it? And we referenced our automation system. If you've ever taken a tour of the station, you've seen this. It looks like it's brightly colored. That's why I called it Fisher Price, my first radio kit. Because our last operating system looked much more not cinema friendly, right?
1: Right.
2: Looked much more utile.
1: It was harder to pick out individual things that we're looking for, like the difference between a commercial and a song or something like that.
2: And now everything is bright colors, everything is customizable, so you can choose to make those whatever different colors you want to.
1: We can make this different colors.
2: Oh yeah.
1: Why is everything blue? Like every other, it's different shades of blue.
2: No, there's green and there's red.
1: But mostly
2: yellow,
1: different shades of blue.
2: Purple. There's all sorts of different colors.
1: There needs to be more purple. Is pink an option?
2: I think pink's an option.
1: Yeah. Need to lighten this up a little bit.
2: Also, if you change it, like you change one here, it's just changing this one terminal. So like if you use multiple terminals, everything's going to be, you know, different colors between those terminals.
1: Confuse people.
2: Yeah.
1: Let's do it. Let's change it.
2: Let's make everybody wonder if they're colorblind. Change everything the same color. We could do that. It's great once the log is set up for the day.
1: Mm-hmm.
2: But if you have to alter something in real time, it's not great for that.
1: Mm-hmm.
2: And
1: or if something gets missed, there's no undo button.
2: There's no undo
1: button. In what universe is there no undo button?
2: It feels like an oversight.
1: Yeah.
3: Mm-hmm.
2: And you get why they made a lot of design decisions, but other places it's like, boy, this would be a really handy feature that we would use frequently.
1: Mm-hmm.
2: But no.
1: Okay, 734-623-1029. What is something that you have to use that you're just like, who invented that? Who created this? I need to use it. But like, who designed this to be how it is? Because it's not working the way it, you know, nobody who designed this actually used it because it would be designed differently. And I'm going to start with, we were just in the hospital with Holland again.
2: Yep.
1: And the hospital rooms generally could be set up just slightly differently so that like, you know, everything's more accessible from just like not one side of the bed.
2: Right.
1: But both sides of the bed should be like, you should be able to pull her, you know, off the bed to the left or to the right.
3: For sure.
1: You know, and there are, I know that a lot of things are going to be set up because, you know, in case there's an emergency, they should be handy and right there at your fingertips. But some of the cords and things, like everything, you know, it's plugged into a certain spot. Like, why can't you just run like a little, you know, our TV can be plugged into any outlet in our living room. Why can't these cords be plugged in to something that's a little bit more useful for movement?
2: It's like each of those systems are set up individually.
1: Yeah.
2: And no one's considering that you would use several of these monitors at the same time. And no one thought about cable management.
1: Gosh, and when she had her surgery, she was hooked up to how many different, you would count like 13 or something different things that she was hooked up to at one point.
2: She was in the middle of a spider web, basically.
1: Yeah.
2: And they're like, do you want to hold her? And we're like, is that possible? Well, with a team of 3+ people, yes, it is.
1: Yeah. This seems to be a common theme. Beth said, electronic medical records. So I wonder if like healthcare in general is a theme.
2: Mm-hmm.
1: And software probably in general would be a theme.
2: Oh, yeah.
1: There's another program that we use for our events calendar here.
2: Mm-hmm.
1: And that when it was launched, I had so many questions about it. They actually asked me to weigh in. They're like, yeah, this was designed by former radio people, but they haven't been in the business in a really long time.
2: Mm-hmm.
1: So, like, give us your feedback. And I was like, gladly.
2: Right. Do I have notes?
1: Gladly. Misty said any medical equipment, mm-hmm. everything at an OBGYN office.
2: So, okay. So that, I was like, how do I say this delicately? 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

0: 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Good morning. It's Madison Riley, Brian Welch, and David Moen at 722.
1: Good morning. We're talking about things that are clearly were designed by somebody who didn't have to use them.
0: Mm-hmm.
1: I got a great answer here. 1841 said, rugs that cannot be vacuumed but are also too big to be shaken out.
0: Yes.
1: What are you supposed to do?
0: That rug we have, I hate it. I hate it.
1: That long, narrow one?
0: That long, narrow one. Well, first of all, I hate it because we ordered it and the wrong one was sent. It's the wrong color and it's the wrong size.
1: Right. We measured it and we're like, we need 8 feet long. Yep. They sent us a 10 feet long.
0: Yep.
1: And they're just like, whatever. So we folded part of it under.
0: Because it's so thin.
2: Sure.
0: It was like, forget it. I'm not bothering to send. Like, it was too much of a pain to send it back.
1: Right.
0: And it was kind of cheap. Mm-hmm. I guess, you know, pay for what you get or get what you pay, whatever.
1: Right.
0: So I thought, it'll work for now. Fine. And now 2 years later, it's still working for now, I guess.
1: Working fine. However, when you try to vacuum it.
0: It's impossible to vacuum. And it really, like, 10 feet, we got to take that thing outside and shake it out. And it's not easy to do.
1: Right. It's 10 feet by, like, 2.5 or 3 feet.
0: Yeah.
1: Like, yeah, it takes two people to take it outside to shake it out if you're going to do that.
2: You're going
1: to
2: have to get one of the, like, the 19th century rub whacker things, you know? Like,
0: yeah.
2: Just hang it out your window and smack it.
0: Smack it.
2: Like a pinata.
0: Some kind of big old weird witch's broom or something,
1: and
0: right?
1: I think along the same lines, toys for children, toys for babies that cannot be laundered.
0: Well, who came up with that?
1: Plush toys that they tell you to use a rag with soapy water and surface spot clean it.
0: Okay. What's that going to do?
1: So then, yeah, it's got soap scum on it, and it's wet.
0: Can you just rinse it? What's the difference in throwing it? If something can't be dishwashed or machine washed, I put it in there anyway, and I give it a little Godspeed to you.
1: Right.
0: And if it wasn't meant to be, you know what? It wasn't meant to be.
1: As we throw everything in our wash, and we say, if it's meant to be, it'll be. If it doesn't survive, then it shouldn't have been a kid's toy in the first place.
0: Tom said the self-checkout kiosks at some stores. How many stupid questions do I have to click through before I can scan and pay for my items? Yeah, I get that. Oh. And it's like, do you want a receipt? No, print receipt anyway. Or prints like the mile long of coupons.
1: Right.
2: Oh, yeah.
1: Well, that's not a receipt. It's just the coupons.
0: Right.
1: Angela said having to scroll on a date at a website rather than type it in, which the older you get, the worse it is, right? Because my birthday is the 28th of March. So if it's a drop down menu, I have to scroll the day
2: to
1: the bottom, and then the year I'm scrolling to 1986.
2: Okay, this one is sort of petty, but I experienced it the other night. I feel like some people have never sat in a booth before at a restaurant. Because I'm not the biggest guy in the world.
0: No, I get it. Yeah.
2: But if I can't fit in there comfortably without making little T-Rex arms to eat my meal.
0: Yeah. Mm-hmm. You're cutting your salad with T-Rex arms.
2: Yep. I feel
0: steak.
2: Like that's avoidable.
0: I don't know why
2: you
0: cut a salad, but cut your steak with T-Rex arms.
2: Oh, you know me.
0: Yeah.
1: Nick says blue LEDs on USB devices that are designed to be always plugged in.
0: Why?
1: Right.
0: And we're talking about getting too much blue light in our lives.
1: Right. He's like, well, I didn't want a nightlight, but I need to have this plugged in.
0: Why does it light up the whole room?
1: The whole room.
0: I like this one. I'm not going to say who it came from. License plates and license plate tabs. All these different colored plates are, and now the same color sticker tab that disappears in the light but can't be read unless you're tailgating or already pulling someone over. Are you a cop, man?
1: Way to play it cool.
0: Be cool. The cops are here.
1: Our undercover texter who's got a mustache and aviators.
0: I like it.
1: You're not a cop, are you?
0: Jack said, I've always said Outlook was like a program designed by someone who had the idea of email explained to them but never actually used it themselves.
1: Oh, Sue says migraine medication packaging.
0: Oh, no.
1: Not only childproof, it's adultproof, difficult to open while in the throes of a migraine.
0: Mm-hmm. Yeah. Lots of medications, I feel like you could say that about. Like,
1: oh, yeah.
0: When you need something fast.
2: Or when scissors come in a pack, one of those clamshell packs.
1: That you need scissors
0: to get into. You need scissors to get into them.
2: Yeah.
1: Chris says it's forms that delete everything because one field was wrong.
2: Yes, like when the page reloads and it's like...
1: Yeah, there were one or more errors in your submission.
2: Yep.
1: Please try
2: again. I got my zip code wrong.
1: Mm-hmm. And everything's wiped out.
2: Yeah.
1: 734-623.
2: Now I'm realizing...
1: We're just all mad.
0: Yeah, we are. Peggy said, there's too many things that are designed... Too many things that have been designed by people who have never... Who have to be cleaned, who have never had to clean it.
1: Uh-huh.
0: the little talk to text, I think, mm-hmm. in there. But yeah, I get it. Like the shower at your parents' place.
1: Yeah.
0: Like your mom even said this shower was designed by someone who never needed to clean it.
1: Right.
0: There's just so many like nooks and crannies in there. And yeah,
1: you planned on
0: tile everywhere.
1: Somebody, planned on paying somebody a lot
0: yeah.
1: to clean that
0: and
1: shower.
0: And then like three sides of it are glass.
1: Right.
0: It's a weird shower. It's a very strange shower.
1: It's a nice shower, but it's not practical.
0: No.
1: Because you would need, like, if you're going to clean the bathroom, mm-hmm. the shower is a day to clean itself.
0: Yeah, exactly.
1: Yeah. It's 102.9 W4 Country. Let us know something that clearly was designed by someone who didn't have to use it. There's Corey Kent and Cole Wetzel.

0: 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Good morning. It's Riley and Welch at 7:30. We're talking about things that were not designed by the people who used them.
1: Somebody said that.
0: They're just poorly designed.
1: The BMW engineers had never had to work on their own vehicle before.
0: Oh.
1: What do you mean I had to take the entire front end off to change out a headlight assembly?
0: yeah.
1: I just saw something about this, like with Jeep, that it was designed during World War II, like, you know, the original Jeep. And it was like part of what made it so effective was that like anybody could maintain it.
0: Oh, that's
1: great. Like the Germans had the Mercedes, but it's like all these custom parts and same thing. Like these, you have to take it back to the dealership. Mm-hmm. But it's like a Jeep. If you'd owned a tractor before you were drafted into the army and you served in World War II, you knew how to fix your Jeep.
2: Yep.
1: And it's like that was a huge part of like anybody could keep it running. You know, this custom stuff now, it's like this highly engineered stuff where it's like you also need to have a doctoral degree in being a mechanic.
0: Right. Not just mechanics either, because look at this. Emily just texted us and said, as a body shop manager, vehicles were designed by people who would never fix them.
1: Yeah. Just hoping you'd buy a new
0: poor,
1: one.
0: The poor, you know, mechanics out there that are having to deal with this, too.
1: Mm-hmm. Yeah. It's Model 2.9 W4 Country. Let's check the roads.
2: Right now, we've got just a little bit of a slowdown on 23 North right around Washtenaw Avenue, but it looks like everything else is running at posted speeds. If I've missed something, let me know. 734-623-1029. 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
3: From the Cook and White Heating and Cooling Newsroom, I'm Renee Vitale. President Trump took his first flight yesterday aboard a newly retrofitted $400 million Boeing 747 gifted by Qatar to temporarily serve as Air Force One. The jet, featuring Trump's preferred navy, red, and gold color scheme, carried him to North Dakota to visit the Theodore Roosevelt Presidential Library. While the foreign gift has drawn ethical scrutiny, Trump defended it as a cost-effective interim solution while the Air Force awaits new presidential aircraft expected in 2028. More than 150 people across Michigan have been sickened by cyclosporiasis, a foodborne illness caused by the cyclospora parasite. State health officials say cases have been reported in Washtenaw, Wayne, Monroe, Livingston, Jackson, Lenawee, and Shiawassee counties, with investigators working to identify the contaminated food source. Symptoms include diarrhea, stomach cramps, nausea, and fatigue, and can last for weeks if left untreated. Health officials recommend thoroughly washing fresh fruits and vegetables and contacting a healthcare provider if symptoms develop. And the city of Howell has released a brand new interactive parking map to help visitors navigate downtown lots, street spaces, and time limits before they even leave the house. The updated guide details where you can find free parking, designated color-coded zones, and long-term spots. Local officials hope the streamlined map will cut down on traffic congestion and take the guesswork out of visiting the downtown strip. You can check out the new layout on the city's official website. That's the latest from the Cook and White newsroom. 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

0: 102.9 W4 Country. Good morning. It's Rally and Well, Chad. 741.
1: Good morning. We are looking hot again today. Highs in the upper 90s. That extreme heat warning is still in effect today.
0: Yeah, I don't like it. I did Google some fireworks in the area. Looks like Whitmore Lake, the Manchester Men's Club in Manchester. The fireworks in Dexter, fireworks on the farm, and I think that's it, right? Those are the big ones in the area. Those ones are all still on.
1: Great.
0: So that's good.
1: That is good news.
0: Yeah. And just check if you're heading out for events, you know, today, tomorrow, well, through the weekend, just double check. Some things are being moved indoors that are during the day. It looks like the evening things are mostly still moving on.
1: Yeah. The extreme heat warning goes until 8 p.m., just to give you an idea.
0: Yeah.
1: Right now, though, it is time to play some Beat Brian's Brain.
0: Are you ready?
1: I think so.
0: What are we? 350 today from A2 Auto Glass.
1: Ooh, I'm feeling the heat.
0: No pun intended.
1: You want to take me on? 734-623-1029. David has 5 trivia questions. Your goal is to answer more of them correctly than I do. If you can accomplish that, no mean feat, you win the money.
0: Call us now, 734-623-1029.
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0: 102.9 W4 Country. Good morning. It's Riley and Welch at 7:45, and time to play Beat Brian's Brain.
1: We have our contestant Aiden on the line. Aiden, good morning.
2: What's up?
1: Not much. How you doing?
2: Oh, we're chilling like a villain over here.
1: Cool.
0: Staying cool, chilling in this heat. I mean, that's a big feat.
1: Impressive. Hey, yeah. Your poet, you didn't even realize it. Aiden, you ready to play Beat Brian's Brain?
2: Yes, sir.
0: All right, first thing you need to do is get Brian Welch out of the studio.
2: Brian, grab some coffee.
1: I will.
0: Go grab some coffee.
1: Here I go.
0: All right. As he goes to the coffee machine, I'm going to remind you, you have 7 seconds to answer each of these questions. David, if you're ready, go.
3: All right, Aiden, what Disney film found a young Christian Bale protesting unfair paper prices at the turn of the century?
2: Can we repeat that?
3: What Disney film found a young Christian Bale protesting unfair paper prices at the turn of the century?
2: Is this Newsies?
3: All right. How many points does it take to win a game of pickleball? 11, 15, or 21?
2: 11.
3: All right. What is the national dish of Scotland made from sheep's offal, oats, and spices?
2: I want to say like hog's meat or something.
3: All right. Number 4, what is the name of the process where soil and rock are worn away by natural forces like wind and water?
2: Erosion.
3: And finally, this NFL tight end is no longer just known for his multiple Super Bowl wins. He has become a reality TV star, game show host, a brotherly podcast host, and a movie actor alongside Adam Sandler. Oh, and he is starting a new era this weekend as Mr. Swift. Who is this soon-to-be husband?
2: I mean, come on, it's Travis Kelce.
3: All
0: come
3: right.
0: on.
3: Let's that get Brian in David. Here. I got to give one. It's 350.
0: All right. You're right.
2: There
0: You're
2: we
0: right.
2: go.
1: Okay, here I come. What are you guys laughing about? Don't tell me.
0: None of your business.
2: Okay. The one kind of threw me off.
3: All right, you ready, Brian?
1: Ready.
3: What Disney film found a young Christian Bale protesting unfair paper prices at the turn of the century?
1: Newsies.
3: Newsies is correct. It's tied 1-1. How many points does it take to win a game of pickleball? 11, 15, or 21?
1: 21?
3: It's 11. Aiden pulls ahead. 2-1. What is the name of the national dish of Scotland made from sheep's offal, oats, and spices?
1: Haggis.
3: Haggis is correct. We tie it back up 2-2. What is the name of the process where soil and rock are worn away by natural forces like wind and water?
1: Erosion.
3: Erosion is correct. Tied 3-3. And
1: eroding.
3: Finally...
1: Eroding! Eroding!
0: Wow. Okay.
3: Maybe I'll take a point away. This NFL tight end is no longer just known for his multiple Super Bowl wins. He has become a reality TV star, a game show host, a brotherly podcast host, a movie actor alongside Adam Sandler. Oh, and he is starting a new era this weekend as Mr. Swift. Who is this soon-to-be husband?
1: He's Travis Kelce.
3: And with a tie score of 4-4.
0: Well, the win goes to the house. So sorry, Aiden, but thank you so much for playing. You get bragging rights. For sure.
2: Great. Awesome.
1: Took me to the limit. Good job, Aiden.
2: Appreciate it.
1: We will play again on Monday for 400.
0: That's correct.
1: Right now, let's get a look at the roadways.
3: Looks like our roads are doing okay out there, except for that 75 north. It looks like we're still maybe dealing with the incident there right by Rockwood on the northbound side of 75. So give yourself extra time on your way to Detroit. But otherwise, if I've missed something, let me know. 734-623-1029. That's the only station specializing in your local traffic. 102.9 W4 Country.
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0: 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Good morning. It's Madison Riley, Brian Welch, and David Moen. It is 7:56.
1: Good morning. Make sure that you have us ready, queued up, because the fireworks, as far as we know, are still going forward. And we've got the soundtrack to your fireworks.
0: Yeah, make sure you are listening tonight, 10 p.m., commercial free for the Sounds of Independence.
1: We'll do it again tomorrow and on the W 4th of July, 10 p.m. to 11 p.m. A playlist of your favorite patriotic country music, a perfect soundtrack to your fireworks. 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
0: You really do. It all and finally came together yesterday.
1: Thanks to Lewis Jewelers, Ann Arbor Arms, and Chelsea Lumber for sponsoring this. 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
0: He needs everyone to know that he worked so hard on this. Like, it was like 11th hour yesterday. And he was like, oh, he's like, I need to add like one or two more songs, or I need to switch one or two more things around. He wants to make sure that it's not the same thing every year.
2: Yeah.
1: I don't want anybody to listen.
0: Not that
1: any.
0: Who would notice? Really?
1: Right.
0: But he takes that much care into this.
1: Just saying. I should probably focus on other aspects of my life as well.
0: Maybe.
1: But, you know, once we're done with this, then it's like, then I can focus on
0: find
1: stuff.
0: Find your joy.
1: The kid's still going to be there, you know. This is one weekend. I have Holland forever. What's happening on the roadways?
0: Okay.
3: 75 north at Gibraltar is slow this morning. It looks like we've got just the right lane closed there, so the left two are open. Give yourself some extra time on your way to Detroit. It looks like 94 west between Platte Road and State is slow as well, but everything else is running at posted speeds. If I've missed something, let me know. 734-623-1029. 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
1: Good morning. An extreme heat warning still in effect until 8 p.m. Daytime highs in the upper 90s today.
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1: It is a busy W4th of July holiday weekend. We've got the lowdown on a bunch of mostly free stuff that you can do this weekend. Coming up with Chad Wiebesick, it's on the way, the hometown rundown on 102.9.

0: 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Good morning. It's Madison Riley, Brian Welch, and David Moan, and it's Thursday.
1: Good morning. Another scorcher today. Sunny with highs in the upper 90s. That extreme heat warning continues till this evening.
0: So what does the weekend look like?
1: Well, it's going to break a little bit with highs in the low 90s tomorrow. We do have the possibilities of some scattered storms tomorrow through the weekend. High still close to 90 on Saturday, a more comfortable high around 80 on Sunday.
0: Okay, and it is Thursday, which means the weekend starts tomorrow, because for a lot of people, it's a holiday weekend.
1: You betcha. We
0: brought in tonight, really, yeah, let's be honest.
1: Our weekend expert, yeah, today at 4:55.
0: 10:01 for me, anyway.
1: For you. Our weekend expert, Chad Wiemasick, is here. Chad, good morning.
2: Good morning.
1: We've got a ton going on starting today. Tell us about, first of all, what's going on in Saline.
2: The 250th celebration at the Salty Summer Sounds.
0: Say that five times fast. Salty Summer Sounds.
2: It's featuring a musical group called Ferrario.
1: Is that chocolate and hazelnut?
0: Delicious.
1: Ferrario's?
0: Yeah. That's an ice cream I want.
2: This is a free event that is happening at the Henry Street parking lot from 6 p.m. to 9 p.m. tonight. It's family-friendly, and as I mentioned, it's featuring a group called Ferrario, which is a high-energy band that's known for classic rock and really fun sing-along favorites.
0: Oh, that's great.
1: Love
2: yeah.
1: it.
2: Yeah, so it's going to be fun. There's
0: all
2: gonna be
0: the crowd favorites then, right?
2: Exactly. Yeah. You know what? I give credit to any group that can get a crowd singing along, because I struggle with Happy Birthday.
0: Well, this is more fun maybe for everybody than yeah, happy sure. birthday is. Happy birthday is just fun for the birthday person.
1: And for, it's not even fun for the birthday right? person, no. usually. Free is music to my ears.
0: Absolutely.
1: But you're going to have to choose, because you also have a silent disco at Sounds and Sights in Chelsea.
2: Have you ever been to a silent disco?
0: Yes. It's weird.
2: You put on glowing headphones and you dance to different DJ channels while everyone around you might be hearing something totally different. And I love this idea, because if I look awkward dancing on the dance floor, I can pretend that I'm listening to something totally different than everyone else.
1: Oh, yeah, it's just a different song. Yeah, I always wanted to include a channel that's just like Ira Glass. And just so you're flipping through the fun music. Here's something a little more introspective.
2: Yeah, so Sounds and Sights, it's a blast. They have 10 stages of free outdoor entertainment all throughout downtown Chelsea. And as a reminder, it happens now through the end of this month.
1: Love it.
0: Great.
1: We also, of course, have some fireworks.
2: Yep. So Friday night, we're moving into fireworks. And this is the 45th annual Manchester Men's Club Fireworks celebration. It's happening at Carr Park both Friday and Saturday. So there's going to be food and music and drinks, beer tent, and then fireworks, of course. And they're celebrating the 4th of July and also America's 250th. And there's going to be a group, a live band. They're called Star 69, and they're going to play classic and contemporary rock. And then there's going to be a DJ following up afterwards.
0: Cool.
1: And we also have, Friday is the first Friday of the month, so first Friday's in Ypsilanti.
2: Yeah. This is free, and it's described as like a self-guided art and culture walk around the city. Local artists and musicians, art galleries, and local businesses that are all participating. And this is a great way to get out and explore Ypsilanti and just kind of wander around and find something cool and interesting. You'll discover something that you probably didn't already know about. And so this happens the first Friday of each month through the end of December in Ypsilanti.
1: Very cool. And Chad, around here we call it the W4th of July. You've got a couple of parades to choose from on Saturday.
2: Yeah, so there's the 36th annual Ann Arbor JC's 4th of July parade. It's happening Saturday, 10 a.m. downtown. This is free. It's family friendly. Because it's a parade, you'll see all the traditional things, right? So they're going to have floats, marching bands. There's going to be dance groups, costumed characters, sports teams and local schools, and just lots of different community organizations. The route is going to start this year at State and William, and then it's going to go along State and then Liberty and kind of wind its way around. So definitely check the route before you go.
1: And Ypsilanti actually has the claim for the longest running 4th of July parade.
2: Yeah, this is a very big milestone, right? It's starting Saturday at 11 a.m. And as you mentioned, Brian, this is Michigan's longest running 4th of July parade. And it starts at Cross Street from the Water Tower, and it heads through Depot Town. They're going to have marching bands, some real Rosie the Riveters, some cool vintage cars, neighborhood floats, and Ypsilanti's oldest centenarian, who's a gentleman who is 106 years old, will also be there. 106 years is amazing, but also 96 years of this parade is also amazing.
1: Also, he remembers the first one.
0: Right?
1: I mean, he's
0: old enough
1: to remember the
0: first
1: one. That's wild.
0: That's so cool.
2: And this is one of the parades where everybody's going to know somebody in it, and even if you don't, you will afterwards.
0: Yeah, sure.
1: But so this has been before that. There is a fun run.
2: Saturday morning starts really early, and this is also for people more ambitious than me. So there's a treat trot happening Saturday morning at Rolling Hills County Park in Ypsilanti Township from 7 a.m. to 10 a.m. There's a 1 mile walk, a 5K, 10K, 15K, and also a free kids dash. And what's cool is that every runner gets a shirt, you get a medal, and then the best part is sweet summer treats at the finish line. And I think a race with treats at the end feels pretty honest.
1: One of two things that could get me running.
0: No. No, I'll just go straight to the treats. But I think this sounds cool for those who like to run.
1: We will have all of this available on W4Country.com in case you missed any of it. Chad, thank you very much.
2: Thank you, Brian and Madison. Have a great holiday weekend.
0: You too.
1: Happy W4th of July to you. Let's check the road.
3: We are still dealing with an issue on 75 North at Gibraltar. Looks like the right lane is still closed there, but everything else is running at posted speeds this morning. If I've missed something, though, let me know. 734-623-1029. 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
1: What if your daughter's diamond is bigger than your wife's? 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Hashtag just saying. 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

0: 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Good morning. It's Madison Riley, Brian Welch, and David Bone. It's 8:21.
1: Good morning. We got a few extra minutes here. I thought we'd do a little extra. Am I the bad guy?
0: Okay.
1: This guy, it tells a story that I'm sure many folks will be able to relate to. He says his girlfriend is a French fry bandit. She always eats half my French fries without fail. He admits that he has the palate of a child because French fries are one of his favorite foods. So he always asks, do you want your own fries? She says no. Recently we went out to dinner. I wanted fries. She wanted a salad. So he got a hamburger and fries. And he ordered an extra side of fries and slid them across the table to her.
0: Do you see where he went wrong here? Do you see where he went wrong?
1: No, I don't. I see where he went right.
0: He went right until he went wrong.
1: No, this is a man who learned his lesson.
0: No, he went right until he went wrong. There's no lesson learned here. He's not reading the real problem. He's not reading between the lines.
1: I think he solved the problem.
0: No. Nope.
1: And he solved the real problem.
0: Go on. Tell us what the issue is. Tell us what happened.
1: She said, I don't want fries.
0: Uh-huh.
1: And so he said, okay, that's fine. I'll eat them.
0: And then?
1: She ate the fries.
0: Yeah. Okay.
1: We got in the car. She said he was being a jerk for ordering fries for her when she said she didn't want them.
0: Uh-huh.
1: She ate the fries.
0: Uh-huh.
1: I ate my fries. She ate her entire side.
0: Uh-huh.
1: Even though I was planning on eating them.
0: Uh-huh.
1: I know she was going to eat the fries because she does it every time.
0: Uh-huh.
1: She ate all the fries.
0: Yeah, I get it. We all knew what was going to happen here, right?
1: Mm-hmm.
0: We all knew where this was going. He went wrong by sliding the fries across the table to her.
1: So if you just ordered an extra side.
0: Just order them and let her eat them.
1: Tell me why that makes more sense than what he did.
2: It doesn't, but it is somehow right.
0: Yeah.
1: Men around W4 Country are dying to know why that makes more sense than what he did.
0: Why does it matter if that's how it works? Why do you need a reason if that's the right answer?
1: How it works? What's the difference? You've got to reach further for everyone. You're burning more calories that way.
0: Let her do it how she wants to do it. They're both happy at the end of the day, right?
1: No, they're not.
0: What? He ordered the extra fries.
1: Uh-huh.
0: She got to eat the extra fries.
1: Yeah.
0: He's not out fries because he's got his own fries, too.
1: The only issue was that he pushed them across the table to her.
0: That's exactly what I said.
1: Even though she said, I don't want them. And he said, okay, and took them back.
0: He did everything right until he slid the fries across the table.
2: If he had said, hey, I got some extra fries if you want any.
0: I think you just put the fries on the table and you don't even acknowledge
2: it. And you don't acknowledge it.
0: Don't acknowledge their existence.
2: Ooh.
0: They're just extra fries.
1: I would have a real hard time.
0: They belong to the table, truthfully.
1: If you say you don't want them, I'm now guarding them with my life.
0: No, see, because you're Patti LaBelle, that's why.
1: Yeah. If you say you don't want them, I'm sorry for taking you at your word.
0: There is a way that this works out for everyone.
1: Yeah.
0: And all he has to do is keep his dang mouth shut.
1: I make sure there's plenty of fries.
0: Yeah.
1: And they're available to you.
0: You are supporting me and I appreciate that, but we don't need to talk about it out loud.
2: So literally no acknowledgement, like, hey, if you want some.
0: No.
2: No.
0: No. Don't even, I mean, better than sliding the fries across the table. But I wouldn't even, you don't have to. That's the point. You don't have to make the acknowledgement that the fries are there for anybody. They're just there. They exist to be there.
1: But one side of fries is enough for me. You said you don't want any.
0: Yep. Mal says, I agree, Madison. No need to push them over. She didn't need to know he ordered extra fries for her. I would be annoyed too.
2: But
1: if
2: Ron,
1: he orders an extra side of fries,
0: mm-hmm.
1: isn't that alone an acknowledgement?
0: But we're not talking about it.
1: Oh, we're just all pretending that I just love some fries so much I'm going to have two sides of fries.
0: But we're not talking about it. You're missing the point. You're missing the point entirely. We're not talking about it. And that is what matters.
1: We're not talking about it. We're just going to continue to let this be a problem every time.
0: It's not a problem.
1: It sounds like it is.
0: He is absolutely
1: fixed. She eats his fries. That's a problem.
0: He fixed the problem by ordering extra fries. The problem is fixed. He gets his fries. She gets her fries. We just don't have to talk about it.
2: Did he want 50% of the table fries?
1: Well, we don't know. I mean,
2: he didn't specify.
1: His backup plan was to eat all of the fries because he loves fries.
0: That was his backup plan. So that wasn't the original plan. The original plan was going to work.
1: His original plan was to have enough fries.
0: He just had to open his dumb mouth about it.
1: No, he didn't. He didn't say anything.
0: He had to show how right he was. That's really what this boils down to. He had to prove to her that he was doing something right.
2: It does feel a little pointed when you say that.
1: Yeah, it's sending a message. Stop eating my fries.
0: This is what it is. The slide across the table.
1: Yeah. I'm putting these fries between you and my fries. Do with them what you will.
2: No. These are my defense fries.
1: I'm tired of you eating my French fries.
0: You know, you just keep it quiet.
1: And Joey doesn't share food.
0: It works out for everyone.
1: So you get them all, and you just, well, I just got a lot of fries.
0: Just a lot of fries.
1: Oh, did you want a couple of them? Oh, well, that's all right.
0: Yeah, that's how we live in peace and harmony. Okay. There's ways to do it.
1: This is why poets understand love better than scientists. It's George Burns and Luke Bryan at 102.9 W4 Country.

0: 102.9 W4 Country, George Burge and Luke Bryan at 8:31. Let's get a look at your roadways.
1: Still dealing with cleanup at the 75 North and Gibraltar. 75 North has got just the left two lanes open. Right lane is closed there. Everything else is running at posted speeds in W4 Country right now. But if I've missed something, let me know. 734-623-1029. 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
0: Let's go to the newsroom and get your headlines. Good morning.
2: Renee Vitale. A federal judge has ruled that President Trump cannot direct the U.S. Postal Service to restrict or delay the delivery of mail-in ballots ahead of the 26th election. The decision blocks an executive order the administration attempted to use to impose tighter limits on ballot handling, with the court finding that federal law requires USPS to treat election mail as priority service. Michigan school districts have now approved their budgets for the 26-27 school year. Yesterday was the deadline. However, they still do not know how much state aid they'll be receiving because the state House and Senate have not agreed on a final spending plan. If an agreement isn't reached by tomorrow, it is possible a final spending plan won't be reached until the fall. The Big House could soon lose its title as the nation's largest stadium. Penn State's $700 million renovation of Beaver Stadium is expected to temporarily boost capacity to more than 108,000 fans this season, surpassing Michigan Stadium's official capacity of 107,601. The Big House has held the top spot since 1998, although it still owns the record for the largest crowd ever to watch a college football game, with more than 115,000 fans at a 2013 match up against Notre Dame. And the extreme heat warning remains in effect until 8 o'clock tonight. Tomorrow will be another scorcher with a heat index of over 100. There's some relief in sight, but it's all relative. Temps will be in the upper 80s for the holiday weekend. That's the latest from the Cook and White newsroom. 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

0: 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Good morning. It's Madison Riley, Brian Welch, and David Moen. It's 8:39.
1: Good morning. We are looking sunny today with highs in the upper 90s. We do still have the extreme heat warning in effect today.
0: Yeah, be careful out there. Check on your friends, neighbors, and pets. Don't leave anything in the car. Anything.
1: Anything.
0: It's going to melt.
1: The coming up and trending, the hot couple in New York City. I'm, of course, talking about the two who scaled the spire of the Empire State Building.
0: Okay, yeah. Good, because I'm getting sick of the other two.
1: Well, we're going to talk about that a little bit, too, of course, unfortunately. And what Luke Combs probably will never do in his career.
0: Okay, that's trending.
1: All of it coming up after Kenny Chesney, his new one, Carry On, on 102.9 W4 Country.

0: 102.9 W4 Country. Good morning. It's Madison Riley and Brian Welch. It is 8:42 and it's time to go trending.
1: Let's talk about what's hot on social media. Of course, the big talk in New York City is Taylor Swift's wedding.
0: Mm-hmm.
1: Renting out Madison Square Garden for like 3 days, $2 million a day.
0: I'm really interested to see the pictures from this, actually, because I want to know how they transform that into like a wedding venue.
1: And the whole thing, right? There's like one of the smaller venues within the garden that they're using for the rehearsal dinner, reportedly.
0: Okay.
1: And then it's like there's a cocktail hour like up at these catwalks, something like that. And it's like,
0: that's kind of
1: neat. What if we just use the whole thing?
0: I mean, why not?
1: I guess so.
0: You're Taylor freaking Swift.
2: But you're gonna spend
0: you've got
2: that
0: a
2: money.
0: Bajillion dollars.
2: Yeah.
1: The New York City couple who got everybody's attention yesterday, Daredevil's Angela Nicolau and Ivan Kuznetsov, scaled the top of the Empire State Building, that spire. They were the stars of a Netflix documentary 2 years ago.
0: Oh, yeah.
1: About climbing buildings.
0: Yeah.
1: Like, this is their whole thing.
0: And they have, like, admitted that, like, they know that they're not supposed to do this, but they're going to do it anyway.
1: Mm-hmm. They were arrested
0: for
1: it.
0: And they're selling. Yeah, and they know. They're like, yeah, we're probably going to get charged. We're probably going to get arrested. We're okay with that. We're going to continue doing it.
1: Mm-hmm.
0: And they sell, like, merch and stuff. So people, like, support this.
2: I mean,
0: but this is an interesting question, which is not for right now. But, like, do you support something like this when it does it cause injury to others? I mean, it causes a disturbance.
3: It causes worry.
0: Worry and a disturbance because they also have, they have like police watching them, and they've dispatched, you know, helicopters to you know, keep an eye on them as they're doing it.
1: Because we're not a libertarian society where it's just like, let them fall if they fall.
2: Yeah.
1: You know, like we have emergency services that take precautions when people do stuff like this. That does cause a problem for everybody.
0: Yeah. So how do we view this? It's weird.
3: I will say I loved Man on Wire. Did you see that about the guy who walked between the...
0: I've only saw part of the... there was a movie, right? Or was it a documentary?
3: No, they made a movie about it, but there's a documentary about it.
0: I only saw part of it.
3: I like the documentary more. It's fascinating. It is a little terrifying. It does make me go like, well, I mean, you did worry a lot of people.
1: Right.
3: But it was really cool.
1: Which is why they sell merch.
3: Mm-hmm. Yeah.
1: In other news,
3: different story.
1: In World Cup news, a good game for Team USA. They beat Bosnia and Herzegovina.
0: USA.
1: 2-0. They punched their ticket to the round of 16, where they will face Belgium on Monday. David, do you want to hear my geography joke about Belgium?
3: Please.
1: Are you familiar with a Belgian kiss?
3: No.
1: It's like a French kiss, but with more phlegm.
3: Boof.
0: I have a question. This is getting sort of exciting. I mean, I know we're a ways away from it.
3: Yeah.
0: But like, things are looking okay. We're not a shoo-in. But
1: no. We
0: could make it to the semifinals.
1: Yeah.
0: I'm not sure about the finals.
1: Team USA, I don't know enough about soccer to really talk about it, but Team USA, from people who watch this a lot, have praised the coach for turning this program around.
0: It's kind of exciting.
1: Yeah, it is.
0: And then I'm looking at who else could make it to the semifinals, and it's probably going to be, like, France. But what if not? What if Canada defeats France?
1: That's a big if.
0: That's a big if. Yeah. I get that. But, like, what if they do?
1: And we face Canada?
0: And it's, like, North America against North America in the semifinals.
1: I don't know, man.
0: And then who takes it? What if it's a tie? Do we have to settle it with maple syrup and barbecue?
3: Oh, they don't. Oh, they do ties.
1: They don't.
3: But
1: they don't. Not. I mean,
3: not the World Cup, though,
1: like,
3: right?
1: Penalty kicks. They have to. There has to be a winner, unlike a lot of soccer games where they go, close enough.
0: So in this one, they do that.
3: I still can't believe Germany lost.
1: I don't know how far.
3: I don't know.
1: I don't know how far they take it into tiebreakers, Madison, to answer your question, if it involves a cook-off.
0: You know, I have questions.
3: Or did you say chugging. A cook-off?
1: Yeah, that's what she suggested.
0: Yeah.
3: Oh.
0: The dessert, maple syrup, and barbecue.
3: It's funny, my brain corrected yours, but not Brian's. But what about Germany?
0: We're going to do some more research and then be a little bit more educated on what we're speaking of.
3: I do know that was an upset.
0: If United States moves on.
1: Got it.
0: We'll pay attention to the next game.
1: Belgium. They play Belgium on Monday.
0: Great.
1: Let's see. We also have Luke Combs in an interview talking about, he was asked, you know, do you think he'll try his hand at acting like Riley Green and Lainey Wilson have? He said, no, I don't think I'd be any good at it. Which I have a little respect for somebody saying, okay, just because I'm really good at one thing doesn't mean I can walk into another thing.
3: Agreed.
1: The interviewer suggested, what if you were like that fun gym teacher in a movie? Like, I can see that.
0: Okay.
1: It's sure. like a strange niche request or casting.
0: Fun gym teacher. Finally, he's got the mustache for it.
1: I liked this interview. Brandon Lake, the Christian artist Brandon Lake, talked about his first album in 2016, how he independently financed it. And he said he told donors that he would get their names tattooed on his leg if they gave a certain amount of money. Like, he kickstarted it, basically, but said he'd get their name tattooed on him. It made 23 names tattooed on his leg.
0: And he did it.
1: 23 donors of a sufficient level.
0: Wow.
1: To get his first album out there. Yeah, and it worked.
0: Do it. What's the level?
1: He didn't say.
0: I need to know.
1: Was it like $20?
0: Well, there's like right. You know, there's a price for everyone.
1: Sure.
0: How much?
1: Give me some ideas.
0: Yeah.
1: That's what's trending.
0: Trend with us anytime. 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
3: We've got a little bit of a slowdown on 94 West right around the 23 interchange, and then we're still dealing with that incident on 75 North at Gibraltar, but otherwise things are running at posted speeds. 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
2: 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It's Madison Riley, Brian Welch, and David Moan at 9:02.
6: Good morning. Another extreme heat warning today. We have temperatures and highs in the upper 90s.
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0: 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Good morning. It's Madison Raleigh and Brian Welch and David Moan.
1: Hey, what do you know? Legislators actually doing something for the people. Michigan's House unanimously passed a bill allowing children to operate lemonade stands without permits or fees. Because that's apparently been a thing.
0: Oh, my gosh.
1: That the health department has shut down kids' lemonade stands.
0: Oh, my gosh.
1: So this unanimously passed the House.
0: What
1: to continue
0: world
1: on
0: are we in?
1: To the state Senate. because, yeah, but in the land of the free, we had to make a law that it's actually okay to sell lemonade for little kids that stands on their side of the street.
0: Although, you know what? I will say some of those kiddos make some bank.
1: And so here's the thing. The restrictions. Qualifying stands must sell only non-alcoholic, okay.
0: Oh, my Lord.
1: Non-temperature controlled drinks. So, does that mean you can't have ice-cold lemonade?
0: You can't put ice in it? That's the whole point of a lemonade stand.
1: Non-temperature controlled drinks.
0: Wait, now I have problems with this.
1: And they have to earn under $5,000 annually.
0: That's a heck of a lot of lemons to peddle in your lemonade, and
1: you make $5,000, guess what? It's still illegal without a permit.
0: What are you selling this lemonade for?
1: I don't know.
2: I got some at the Lake Fest the other day for $1.
1: Okay.
0: Okay, a buck seems reasonable.
1: When I was a kid,
0: I think it was like 25, 50 cents. So with inflation.
2: There was ice in it.
1: Still illegal.
0: And how many people were you selling to? Were they selling to?
2: I'm not selling.
0: I'm asking as if you were the
1: vendor. David. But.
2: No, I mean, it was a big festival.
0: Yeah. Did they have to pay to be at the festival?
2: Well, they were part of another fundraiser, so I don't know if that...
0: Well, did they have their 501c3?
2: Oh, this is a good point. I should probably call Better Business.
0: Nope, I don't trust any of this now. I need... Someone give me the ticket pad. I'm going to start writing them.
1: Really?
0: Yep.
1: Really? You're siding with the government here on this one?
0: I don't know who I'm siding with, because the whole thing is really upsetting.
2: With Big Lemon?
0: With Big Lemon, that's it. The whole thing is upsetting because you should absolutely be putting ice in it. It needs to be temperature controlled. That's the whole stinking point of a lemonade stand.
2: It would be like you can sell hot chocolate as long as it's not warm.
1: That's
0: right.
1: Yes, exactly. Non-temperature controlled. You can sell a chocolate beverage. You can't promise any controlled temperature. And this is the new law they're passing. This is what they're expanding.
2: This is the better one.
1: To allow kids to do this stuff. Non-temperature controlled.
0: Like milk was a bad choice.
1: Yeah, don't stop at a milk stand because they can't keep it cold.
0: Right. And we need change.org. Wait, someone get it started. I'll help.
1: It's time to tear down the government. If this is the best they can do for lemonade stands,
0: this is appalling.
1: It's not serving the people anymore.
0: This is appalling.
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1: 102.9 W4 Country. Good morning. It's Madison Riley, Brian Welch, and David Moan.
2: Good morning. What a show it's been.
1: We've learned so much today.
2: We learned that about a quarter of us have found an interesting product on social media thanks to influencers, despite the reputation that they have. The coolest thing we found was a Highland Cow ice cream pint holder.
1: I think that's so great. I think that's fantastic.
2: They made some sales this morning for sure. What else did we learn today?
3: It's not okay to find a loophole when you're sharing fries.
2: David, she wouldn't even call it a loophole. She would call the fact that I allocated fries specifically for her insulting.
1: It doesn't work like that. That's all I can say. And it shouldn't need an explanation.
2: Silly me. I thought supply was meeting a demand.
1: No. It is, but it makes everybody happy. Why do you have to ruin it?
2: It doesn't make everybody happy.
1: Why?
2: It makes me unhappy.
1: Why?
2: Because I bought you fries and you're saying, don't buy me fries. Okay, then don't take my fries.
1: You don't have to say don't buy me fries. Don't even ask the question.
2: Don't eat my fries.
1: Don't ask the question. Just order the extra fries.
2: Why? Why do I need them? I don't want them.
3: Hey, we also talked about how some products are made by people who don't use them.
1: Yeah, we did.
3: To get on a different topic.
1: Made us equally angry, to be honest.
2: Just not at each other. At least we agreed on those.
3: Travis
1: we also
3: Kelsey
1: learned you can't have ice in your lemonade.
3: Well, you can't. You just can't guarantee it.
2: It's non-temperature controlled. If ice happens to be in there and you're not responsible for it, I think that's maybe okay.
1: So if you just, hang on. So if you have a lemonade stand, you're selling non-temperature controlled lemonade.
2: Uh-huh.
1: So,
2: yeah.
1: so outdoor temp, yep. So 90 degree lemonade mm-hmm. today,
3: oh.
1: right?
2: Room temperature lemonade. In this case, the room is 90 degrees.
1: Yeah. If you're selling warm lemonade and you just happen to have a cooler next to the lemonade stand with ice in it for people to, add to their lemonade on their own.
2: So here's the thing.
1: Or do whatever they want with.
2: You might be able to argue not temperature controlled because it's not a powered refrigerator that's set to a certain temperature. If it's a cooler with ice, it's not temperature controlled. It's temperature
3: suggested.
2: Altered.
1: Does that make you like a food truck then? Is that what they're saying?
2: I don't know. Don't you need wheels to be a food truck?
3: So if you got
1: a food
3: a power
1: stand.
3: Wheel with a cooler of ice in the back.
2: Now you're really pushing it, David. By the way, this is only passed the House. It still has not. It's going to the Senate.
1: Well, they need some revisions before they get there.
2: Yeah, so get on it, Lansing. Do better. 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

0: 102.9 W4 Country. It's Madison Rally, Brian Welch and David Moan. And I'm still, so if I have a cardboard box.
1: Don't do this.
0: And a jug of lemonade on top of it. Mm-hmm. And my igloo next to me. Mm-hmm. I can't sell lemonade.
1: I mean, it says non-temperature controlled. I don't know how strictly they portion that, how strictly they monitor that. Like, uh-huh. Do you have to, are you controlling it to a specific temperature like a refrigerator? Or are you just saying it's a cooler with ice, who knows how cold it is?
2: Mm-hmm. What if you got a friend to like stand next to and trip and drop ice into somebody's,
1: beyond your control.
2: I'm so sorry.
1: Yeah. You got ice in my lemonade. You got lemonade in my ice.
0: I do like how they're capping it at $5,000.
1: Yeah.
0: Because that's like, how much lemonade are you out there every day selling lemonade?
1: Right.
0: That's a lot of lemonade.
2: A ton of lemonade.
1: And good on you if you can sell room temperature lemonade $5,000
0: worth of
1: year. Let's
0: assume it's a dollar each.
1: Yeah. 5,000 cups of lemonade.
0: What's your profit on that? How much
1: cold?
0: Is a solo cup these days?
1: I don't know.
0: You don't even need a solo. You need one of those little mini Dixie cups.
1: Yep. Yeah.
2: Do they have an age cap?
1: They did not not that I saw.
2: Okay.
1: So, David, you are allowed to run your own.
2: Well, all right.
1: When this passes the Senate.
2: Yes, of course. For now, I'm just going to prohibition style. Swim across the river from Canada.
0: Yeah.
2: With my Canadian lemons on my back.
0: Uh-huh.
1: No, you're allowed to manufacture
0: it. No, you actually can't because you can't bring produce in from Canada.
2: That's why I'm swimming across the river.
1: Watch out, or Kevin Costner's going to get you on income tax fraud. 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

0: 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It's Madison Rally. Brian Welch and David Moan.
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1: 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It's Veronica Raitt. It's Thursday, but man, oh man, it feels like Friday. I'll tell you what. 4th of July this weekend. Taylor Swift's getting married. Oh man, I'm excited. It's 102.9 W4 Country.
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102.9 W4 Country. It's Veronica Raids. How we doing? Thursday here, another hot day. I can't stand it. Why am I sweating everywhere and anywhere possible? It's just, it's too much. Hopefully it cools down soon, but I don't know if that's going to happen. It's 102.9.

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We have your chance to win a trip for two to Vegas right now. 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

102.9 W4 Country. It's Veronica Raitt and Jason Aldean. Luke Bryan are going out on tour together. It's the Double Down Tour. We have your chance to see them in Vegas. Flights, a two-night hotel stay, and tickets to the show. 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

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Hello. Good morning. It's Veronica Raids. How are we doing on this Thursday, basically Friday? And your chance to see Jason Aldean and Luke Bryan in Las Vegas. 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

0: 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It's Veronica Raids, and you can text me anytime, 734-623-1029. 27% of Americans discover new products through social media influencers or bloggers. What was the last thing you were influenced to buy? Now, for me, I am not so much into buying things as far as influencing, but more of like pop culture news. I find it to be fascinating. Like, I'm sorry. I am fully immersed in the Taylor Swift, Travis Kelce wedding this weekend. I am. And that's maybe I'm just because I'm a Swiftie, but like, I just find it fascinating. I will say, though, as I am prepping for my wedding in a few months, I needed to get some shapewear, right? As most brides do. I bought Skims because I'm like, you know what? Let me just try it. Madison Riley, I think, had a pair of Skims, like a bodysuit somewhere. And I was like, I'll just get it. It's pricey, but I bought it. Worth the money. Worth the money. Kim Kardashian, I don't know what you did with that bodysuit and all that stuff on that website, but I'll tell you what, it worked. It worked. It's 102.9 W4 Country.
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4: A better life with Dr. Sanjay Gupta.
5: As someone who's been married nearly 25 years, I'll tell you, there's a lot of great things about having a spouse. And according to a new study out of the University of Miami Health System, marriage might even be linked to a lower risk of cancer. Why? Well, the researchers said people who are married are less likely to engage in risky behavior. They're more likely to get a nudge to go to regular preventive medicine appointments and screenings. And they have a partner to share the load of family obligations, household chores, and finances. No one is saying you should get married in the pursuit of better health. But if you are single, how can you build a strong support system to maybe get some of these same benefits? Do your own research, find out what's important, and then hold members of your squad accountable and let them hold you accountable as well. That can provide a lot of support. I'm Dr. Sanjay Gupta, helping you live a better life.
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8: W forecast calling for mostly sunny skies and highs again in the upper 90s today. That extreme heat warning continues until this evening. A few more clouds overnight with lows in the upper 70s. Partly sunny, a chance of some scattered rain tomorrow with highs still topping 90. We'll see highs in the mid 80s on Saturday. Cloudier with the possibility of some scattered storms on and off throughout the day. Storms looking a little more likely on Sunday with highs in the upper 80s. A little lingering rain on Monday and highs around 80.

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It's Veronica Raitt. I'll tell you what, nothing screams summertime to me more than Florida Georgia Line, and this song in particular. Baby.

102.9 W4 Country if you are a Morgan Wallen fan and are hoping to maybe see him at the Big House later this month, might I suggest one thing, and to listen to W4 Country over the next few weeks. Just saying. It's 102.9.

102.9 W4 Country. Was I the only one that when I saw those two people on the Empire State Building yesterday, I was like, Travis and Taylor are getting married up there, aren't they? It wasn't them. I think it was some Netflix YouTubers. I don't know. But that was wild. It's 102.9.

Jason Aldean, he's going on tour with Luke Bryan. It's 102.9 W4 Country, and how would you like to see them both co-headlining in Las Vegas? 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

0: 102.9 W4 Country. Good afternoon. It's Veronica Raitt, and it is, it's hot one out there. Stay hydrated and wear your SPF because it's no joke out there. Alan Jackson, you know, you had that big show last weekend where like everybody who's anybody was either there or sent in video memos for him. It was wonderful. Well, that performance, that concert, I guess, will get a live album release. It's available for pre-order. You can get it for a CD for $14.98. It's going to ship on New Year's Eve. It's going to take him a minute to put it all together, but that's really cool. And the TV, there's a TV special for it. It's going to air sometime in December. We got, I mean, 6 months from now, I don't got time. Put it out now, Alan. Put it out now. It's 102.9 W4 Country.
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10: A better life with Dr. Sanjay Gupta.
11: When you need your body to perform, but some of your muscles are having trouble, other muscles can sometimes help compensate. This is a great thing short term, but long term it can lead to serious and even chronic aches and pains. So if you've got nagging stiffness or irritation somewhere, don't push through it. Try to figure out why it's happening and how you can correct it. Strength and conditioning specialist Dana Santa says, performing exercises at a deliberate tempo makes it easier to notice when the wrong muscles are taking over, and also gives the intended muscles a chance to engage before that compensation kicks in. Dana suggests that starting with primary movement patterns such as squatting, hinging, pushing, pulling, rotating, and core can help make compensation easiest to identify and to address. I'm Dr. Sanjay Gupta, helping you live a better life.
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CW forecast calling for mostly sunny skies and highs again in the upper 90s today. That extreme heat warning continues until this evening. A few more clouds overnight with lows in the upper 70s. Partly sunny, a chance of some scattered rain tomorrow with highs still topping 90. We'll see highs in the mid 80s on Saturday. Cloudier with the possibility of some scattered storms on and off throughout the day. Storms looking a little more likely on Sunday with highs in the upper 80s. A little lingering rain on Monday and highs around 80.

I feel like if you're a parent, the amount of freeze pops and popsicles your kids get this week and this weekend, the limit doesn't exist. It doesn't matter how much sugar is in those things. They're going to run it off and sweat it out. It's 102.9.

102.9 W4 Country, Morgan Wallen playing at the Big House later this month. Would you like to go? I'm sure you would. Make sure you're listening to W4 Country. Maybe starting next week. Who's saying? Be good for you. It's 102.9.

101.9 W4 Country. It's Veronica Raitt. Before you make that playlist for your fireworks show, might I tell you about the Sounds of Independence? Yeah, we got 1 hour commercial-free music for your fireworks show tonight, tomorrow, and Saturday, starting at 10 p.m. Sounds of Independence. Don't make the playlist. We got it taken care of. 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

102.9 W4 Country. It's Veronica Raids. It is so unbelievably hot outside. Oh my goodness. I mean, it's hot this week, and then we do have a chance of rain on Saturday on 4th of July, which really just upsets me. I mean, on America's birthday, you really got to do that to us. It's 102.9.

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2: A smart bird. 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
2: Parrots are just mimics.
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1: very you.
2: The Robin Williams of birds.
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It's Veronica Rage. Your chance to see Jason Aldean and Luke Bryan in Las Vegas. We got your flights. We got your hotel. 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

94 Country. It's Veronica Raines, and I want to know, what is the time frame that you need to send out thank you cards, whether it be for a shower or for a wedding? I'm scared I'm late. I don't think I'm late, but I'm scared other people think I'm going to be late. Anyway, we'll talk about it coming up. 102.9.

0: 102.9 W4 Country. It's Veronica Raids. Appreciate you hanging out with me on this Thursday. That sure feels like a Friday, I'll tell you that. Okay, I finished my thank you cards. I've yet to mail them out. I'll get to it. When is the latest that you can send thank you cards? Like, what is the appropriate time frame? Let's put it that way. You can text me at 734-623-1029. I had my shower a few weeks ago, my bridal shower. And it took me a minute to be able to get in the momentum of doing thank you cards, because I'm the type of person that like puts a task off for a long time until I get one done, and then I'm like, all right, let's get them all out. Let's get them done. And I'm handwriting my thank you notes because that's what everybody tells me I have to do, even though it's going to go right in the garbage. Anyway, when do you expect a thank you card? Text me at 734-623-1029, because I don't think about a thank you card unless I actually get it. If someone forgot to send me a thank you card for their wedding, it like doesn't even cross my mind. It's like, well, I don't think about it, but I know people are really particular about their thank you cards. So I did the right thing. I wrote them all out, and I have yet to send them, but they're done. It's 102.9 W4 Country.
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13: Everyone poops. It's not just the name of a classic potty training book. It's a universal truth. Even though everyone does it, almost no one wants to talk about it. Dr. Tricia Pasricha wants to change that. She's the author of a new book. It's called You've Been Pooping All Wrong. And she says there are 3 critical P's of pooping. The first is propulsion. Both the voluntary push you exert and the involuntary contractions that happen naturally within your body. Top line, when you feel the need to go, don't hold it. The second P is pliability, which refers to stool softness. The keys to this one are making sure you're drinking enough water and eating enough fiber. And the last P is for pelvic floor. If you can get your knees up above your waist while you're on the toilet, like on a stool or a garbage can or a stack of books even, that can make all the difference. I'm Dr. Sanjay Gupta, helping you live a better life.
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102.9 W4 Country. It's Veronica Raids. It is disgusting outside. I had to run out to my car to grab something, and I was outside for 30 seconds, and I was sweating. Gross. It's 102.9 W4 Country, but stay hydrated. I never

0: 102.9 W4 Country. It is absolutely disgusting outside. I mean, it is so gross. It's like the heat index is like 110 or something. Outrageous. What do you keep your house at? AC-wise, text me at 734-623-1029. Like, here's my thing. I can handle heat. I would keep my house at 73 degrees if my fiance let me. I really would. He would put it at 65 if I let him. That's freezing. And here's my thing. Even with it being scorchingly blazing hot outside, if I walk into my house being under 70 degrees, I get viscerally angry. Like, I don't know what it is. I hate being so cold in my home when it is so hot outside. And even the sound of the AC going off, it just triggers me. It just, I don't know. I just like, I'm like an 80-year-old man. I'm like, ah, the AC. Like, I know. It's 102.9 W4 Country.
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4: DW forecast calling for mostly sunny skies and highs again in the upper 90s today. That extreme heat warning continues until this evening. A few more clouds overnight with lows in the upper 70s. Partly sunny, a chance of some scattered rain tomorrow with highs still topping 90. We'll see highs in the mid 80s on Saturday. Cloudier with the possibility of some scattered storms on and off throughout the day. Storms looking a little more likely on Sunday with highs in the upper 80s. A little lingering rain on Monday and highs around 80.

102.9 W4 Country. It's Veronica Raids and Sarah from Chelsea texted me at 734-623-1029. She said, I keep my house at 68 degrees. Girl, that's cold. I don't want to wear a hoodie in my house when it's so hot outside, right? It's 102.9 W4 Country.

0: doesn't matter. 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
1: It's always on 5 in Margaritaville, come to think of it.
0: I heard that.
1: You've been there, haven't you?
0: Yes, sir.
1: I've seen your boat there.

It's Veronica Raids. Just a few more minutes left to text that national keyword coaster, C-O-A-S-T-E-R, coaster, to 95819. It's your chance to see Jason Aldean, Luke Bryan, and Vegas Baby Flights Hotel. 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

a thirsty Thursday. 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Coming up, this is something that I see kids do all the time, and yet apparently it was illegal. Until now. Tell you what is now legal here in the state of Michigan coming up in a bit, especially with these hot summer days. Definitely want it. But it is a key word that I have for my show. 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Let's go!

Jason Aldino, 102.9. It's Miz, and happy Thursday before the 4th of July. It's the 4th of July. I'm outside doing my thing. Well, stay hydrated if you're going to be doing your thing. It's hot and humid. Even for my big back. L. Langley, Morgan Wallen on the way. Here's Luke Bryan. Play it again at 102.9.

0: Ella Langley and Morgan Wallen's new one called I Can't Love You Anymore on 102.9. Well, that's rude. I can love you if you won't. If you want to go see Luke Bryan and Jason Aldean for the Double Down Tour in Sin City, text the word play, P-L-A-Y, to 95819. It is a trip for two. So you and a friend get a flight to Sin City, two-night hotel stay, and tickets to see Aldean and Bryan with special guests John Party and Chase Matthew for that Double Down Tour in Vegas. Text play to 95819. Now, coming up here at the bottom of the hour, right before we check in with Lisa Manning, I will have your word today for your chance to see Luke Bryan over at Pine Knob for one of his two shows next weekend, July 11th or 12th. 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I don't know how that's done, but it's the Red, White, and Luke weekend for the W4th of July. So tune in all weekend long for your chance to win tickets to see Luke Bryan over at Pine Knob next weekend. 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
17: A better life with Dr. Sanjay Gupta.
18: As someone who's been married nearly 25 years, I'll tell you, there's a lot of great things about having a spouse. And according to a new study out of the University of Miami Health System, marriage might even be linked to a lower risk of cancer. Why? Well, the researchers said people who are married are less likely to engage in risky behavior. They're more likely to get a nudge to go to regular preventive medicine appointments and screenings. And they have a partner to share the load of family obligations, household chores, and finances. No one is saying you should get married in the pursuit of better health. But if you are single, how can you build a strong support system to maybe get some of these same benefits? Do your own research, find out what's important, and then hold members of your squad accountable and let them hold you accountable as well. That can provide a lot of support. I'm Dr. Sanjay Gupta, helping you live a better life.
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2: You know, the forecast calling for continued mostly sunny skies and temperatures above 90. That extreme heat warning does continue into the evening. Overnight lows in the upper 70s. We'll see highs still topping 90 tomorrow, but cloudier with a chance of a little bit of rain. A chance of some scattered storms on the W4th of July with highs in the mid-80s. Storms looking a little more likely on Sunday with highs in the upper 70s. Possibly some lingering rain showers and partly cloudy on Monday with highs around 80.

That's Cody Johnson on 102.9. Kane Brown and Clay Walker coming up. Plus, your first word for the Red, White, and Luke weekend for your chance at tickets to see him at Pine Knob at one of his two shows next week. So tune in and stick around for that. Right now, it's John Pardee, Dirt on My Boots on 102.9.

0: Clay Walker, throwback, and what's it to you on 102.9. It's Miz on your Thursday. I appreciate you joining me the Thursday before the W4th of July. Now, I mentioned to you that we are running a contest called Red, White, and Luke. It's for your chance to win tickets for his upcoming shows at Pine Knob next weekend, July 11th and 12th. And all you got to do is just text a keyword. Today's keyword for your chance at tickets for Luke Bryan on either Saturday, July 11th or Sunday, July 12th. Simple. Text Luke, L-U-K-E, to 734-623-1029. 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And we'll have words all weekend long so you can increase your odds throughout the W4th of July weekend. So if you want to go see him next weekend, text Luke, L-U-K-E, to our number. That's 734-623-1029. In the meantime, Lisa Manning has your country news now.
1: 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When it comes to news, we're first in country. Country news now. Kenny Chesney's celebrating 20 years of Summertime with a story behind the number one hit.
2: Summertime to me means a lot of things, but most importantly, it means reconnecting with the fans and playing on old music and new music. And it's fans out there in the grass in the amphitheaters. It's them out there in the parking lot, suntan oil, it's flip-flops. It's lots of sights and smells that make up summertime for me.
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1: 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Coming up, Lee Bryce and the latest from Megan Maroney called Medicine. She'll be at LCA in August. It's Luke Holmes right now. 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

Lee Bryce and Hard to Love 102.9 coming up. One of the few things that our state government has done that I give a great big thumbs up on, especially during these hot days. Coming back from Megan Maroney in Medicine on 102.9.

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Morgan Wallen coming to the Big House later this month, and his latest called Don't We on 102.9. It's Miz during the W4 o'clock happy hours. Crack one open with me. There we go. Ready for the weekend. Lainey Wilson on the way. Here's Max McDowell on 102.9.

0: That was Riley Green, Think As You Drunk. 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
1: It's a 15-minute commute on M14 eastbound from Ann Arbor to I-275. It's going to take you about 17 minutes on I-94 eastbound from Ann Arbor to Metro Airport. I-94 westbound, the off-ramp to westbound Michigan Avenue closed for construction. The I-96 eastbound on-ramp from Grand River Road also closed. It's going to be that way through mid-November. If you see something you think we should know about, feel free to text the tipster line 734-623-1029. That's 734-623-1029. 102.9 W4 Country Traffic, I'm Rich Luzinski.
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8: The only forecast calling for continued mostly sunny skies and temperatures above 90. That extreme heat warning does continue into the evening. Overnight lows in the upper 70s. We'll see highs still topping 90 tomorrow, but cloudier with a chance of a little bit of rain. A chance of some scattered storms on the W 4th of July with highs in the mid-80s. Storms looking a little more likely on Sunday with highs in the upper 70s. Possibly some lingering rain showers and partly cloudy on Monday with highs around 80.

Bailey Zimmerman, Chevy Silverado on 102.9. Stella Lefty and her single called Boston, a new artist here on W4 Country, coming up, along with a throwback from Kenny Chesney and your afternoon question today involving, well, cookouts. That's coming up right now. It's Luke Bryan. I don't want this night to end at 102.9.

0: Kenny Chesney, she's got it all on 102.9. It's Miz during your Thursday, the W4 o'clock happy hour presented by Aubrey's. Coming up, I'll have an opportunity for you to win a $50 Aubrey's gift card. So make sure you keep it locked here. But if you want to go see Luke Bryan next week at Pine Knob, text the word Luke, L-U-K-E, to 734-623-1029. If you've done it already, I think you only get one opportunity at it. But don't worry, we'll have words all week, W4th of July weekend, for you to increase your odds. Draft new question of the day. Of course, we are just days away from the W4th of July. What's that one thing you must have for your W4th of July barbecue? Like, it could be anything, really. Honestly, you can't go wrong with, you gotta have some good music. If the vibes are not immaculate, the barbecue just does not have the same vibe. Am I right or am I right? Which is a friendly reminder. The Sounds of Independence comes up later on tonight. 10 o'clock, one full hour commercial free of great music and country music to get your Independence Day and sync up your fireworks display. Is a good time to make sure you keep it locked here. 10 to 11 tonight and all weekend long. Today, tomorrow, and on Friday. The W4th of July. 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
1: A 19-minute commute on I-94 eastbound from Ann Arbor to Metro Airport. You're looking at a 17-minute commute on M14 eastbound from Ann Arbor to I-275. Traffic shifted onto the eastbound lanes on I-96 westbound between Grand River Road and Pinckney Road as construction continues there through November. 102.9 W4 Country Traffic, I'm Rich Luzanski.

Justin Moore, Small Town USA on 102.9. Could that be heard tonight during the Sons of Independence? Who's to say? Morgan Wallen, Tyler Hubbard on the way. Here's Josh Ross on 102.9.

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0: The latest there from Tyler Hubbard called Land on 102.9. Congratulations to Carol from Grass Lake. She was caller number 9 and has won a $50 gift card to Aubrey's, a part of the W4 O'Clock Happy Hour presented by our good friends at Aubrey's. 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And of course, you can always text Luke to the number 734-623-1029 for your chance at a pair of tickets to see Luke Bryan at either one of his two shows next weekend at Pine Knob. So text the word Luke, L-U-K-E, to 734-623-1029. Let's take a look at your roadways on this, I guess technically my last work day of the week. So, Rich, take it away.
1: A 19-minute commute on I-94 eastbound from Ann Arbor to Metro Airport. You're looking at a 17-minute commute on M-14 eastbound from Ann Arbor to I-275. Traffic shifted onto the eastbound lanes on I-96 westbound between Grand River Road and Pinckney Road as construction continues there through November. 102.9 W4 Country Traffic, I'm Rich Luzensky.
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18: A Better Life with Dr. Sanjay Gupta.
19: When you need your body to perform, but some of your muscles are having trouble, other muscles can sometimes help compensate. This is a great thing short term, but long term it can lead to serious and even chronic aches and pains. So if you've got nagging stiffness or irritation somewhere, don't push through it. Try to figure out why it's happening and how you can correct it. Strength and conditioning specialist Dana Santa says, performing exercises at a deliberate tempo makes it easier to notice when the wrong muscles are taking over, and also gives the intended muscles a chance to engage before that compensation kicks in. Dana suggests that starting with primary movement patterns such as squatting, hinging, pushing, pulling, rotating, and core can help make compensation easiest to identify and to address. I'm Dr. Sanjay Gupta, helping you live a better life.
0: 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Coming up, what in tarnation is a kilometer? I don't know. All I know is MPHs, baby. Tell you how it happened all last night, coming up in a bit. Right now, though, the word is still live for your chance to see Luke Bryan and Jason Aldean for the Double Down Tour in Sin City with special guests John Pardee and Chase Matthew. 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Two-night hotel stay and tickets for the Double Down Tour, a co-headline stadium run with Jason Aldean and Luke Bryan. 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

Megan Maroney on 102.9. It's Miz during your Thursday afternoon. Hopefully you have something planned, not just for today, but the entire W4th of July. Make sure you keep it locked here with us for your chance to win tickets to see Luke Bryan and for the Sounds of Independence. Here's Cole Swindell right now.

0: Corey Ken and Cole Wetzel. It's Rocky Mountain Low on 102.9. It's Miz on your Thursday. If you haven't done so, text the word play, P-L-A-Y, to 95819. For your chance, Jason Aldean and Luke Bryan for the Double Down Tour with special guests John Party and Chase Matthew in Las Vegas. If you win, we're going to send you and a friend to Sin City with flight, two-night hotel stay, and tickets for this really once-in-a-lifetime show happening in Vegas. Text play to 95819. An interesting survey was done to find out how serious our country is when it comes to ice cream. And honestly, these past few days, I'm pretty sure we all need a little bit of something ice cold and creamy to kind of keep us nourished. Nearly all respondents, 95%, said that they have at least one scoop weekly, which is averaging about 11 scoops per week. How much does that fill up? Enough to fill 113 football stadiums. Or like 50 big houses, probably. Who's to say? Well, look at your roadways right now.
1: Watch out for an accident blocking your left shoulder on I-94 westbound after Baker Road. You're slow from Zeeb Road. Some stop and go on US 23 northbound between White Lake Road and Silver Lake Road. Going to take you 23 minutes on I-94 eastbound from Ann Arbor to Metro Airport. That's an 8-minute delay. M14 eastbound from Ann Arbor to I-275, a 15-minute commute there. If you see something, shoot us a text at the tipster line 734-623-1029. That's 734-623-1029. 102.9 W4 Country Traffic. 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

Molly Green on 102.9. Scotty McCree and a throwback from Garth. Plus, the craziest food that people are purchasing during the World Tournament. That's coming up in a bit. Adele Langley right now. Be her on 102.9. She drank.

0: Garth Brooks standing outside the fire on 102.9. It's kind of how it feels like outside. Like, you're just face first with a fire, but it's like the fire of a thousand fires, right? Oh, no, someone summoned the screamer. It's Miz. Thanks for joining me on a Thursday. The World Game is still happening, which, congratulations, Team USA, moving to the round of 16. But what are some of the weirdest foods that you can actually get from the World Game in the World's Tournament? Well, here are some of the examples. The fancy AF tots you can get from Miami. It's three fried hash browns topped with caviar, cream fraiche, and chives. And if you don't have to get a loan out, you can get it for $75. And it's not just here in the U.S. Vancouver has gone all out. A short rib poutine and maple bacon smoky, which are smoked sausages topped with bacon, onion jam, and maple syrup. I didn't put a price tag on that, but let's just be honest here. Bacon and sausages? Heck yeah, my dude.
1: Clear of a wreck blocking your left shoulder on I-94 westbound after Banker Road. You're slow from Zeeb Road there. US 23 northbound between White Lake Road and Silver Lake Road looking a bit sluggish. You've got a 28-minute commute on I-94 eastbound from Ann Arbor to Metro Airport. That's a 12-minute delay. Still have that wreck on I-96 westbound at US 23. You're slow from Kensington Road. M-14 eastbound from Ann Arbor to I-275. Going to take you about 16 minutes. 102.9 W4 Country traffic. I'm Rich Luzenski.
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20: We talk a lot here about ultra-processed foods and the many ways in which they can negatively impact your health. They've been linked to weight gain, obesity, type 2 diabetes, cardiovascular disease, even cancer. And now a new study out of UCSF found that high ultra-processed food intake was associated with something called intramuscular fat, which is exactly what it sounds like. That's fat inside your muscles, which can cause them to become weaker. Now, in this particular study, the researchers noticed more wear and tear and pain in people's knees because of weakened thigh muscles. Cutting back on ultra-processed foods isn't easy. The CDC estimates at least half the calories in our diet come from ultra-processed foods. But if you're looking to eat cleaner, cutting out sugar-sweetened beverages, that may be the best number one thing you can do to try and get started. I'm Dr. Sanjay Gupta, helping you live a better life.
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Zach Topp and South of Sandy on 102.9. Coming up, Luke Holmes and Luke Bryan. I got a pair of Lukes that could pay you out potentially, though. Not for me per se. I'm not much of a gambler. It's John Morgan right now, kid myself on 102.9 W4 Country.

Luke Combs on 102.9. I don't know what's trending, nor do I know what's happening in social media, but I know my sports. And I don't know what a kilometer is. I only measure in miles. Team USA punches their ticket. Who they got next? That's coming up after Luke Bryan, Country She Knows It on 102.9.

0: Luke Bryan, Country She Knows It on 102.9. If you want to see him at one of his two shows next week at Pie Knob, well, text the word Luke to 734-623-1029. It's that simple. L-U-K-E to our number, 734-623-1029. So text it there. I don't know what's trending in social media. Well, I'm pretty sure one thing is trending in social media, and that is Team USA beating Bosnia and Herzegovina last night by a final score of 2-0. Even with a man down, they gave one of our players a red card, which to me seemed like a bunch of tomfoolery. They'll take on Belgium, who came from behind to beat Senegal in extra time, 3-2. England also won. They beat the Democratic Republic of the Congo. Today, though, Spain and Austria currently, they're wrapping up. Portugal and Croatia and Switzerland and Algeria wrap out the day. Oh, the Tigers are in Texas for a weekend series. Good luck to them. Please trade Scooble so we can get some assets. Please, for the love of God, Tigers, please!
1: Still have that accident blocking your right lane on I-96 westbound at US 23. You're slow from Pleasant Valley Road. I-94 eastbound from Ann Arbor to Merriman Road. It's going to take you about 21 minutes. You got a 6-minute delay there. Some slow traffic on US 23 northbound between Center Road and Silver Lake Road. And M14 eastbound from Ann Arbor to I-275, about a 15-minute commute. 102.9 W4 Country Traffic. I'm Rich Luzinski.
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12: You know, it's funny, when I think back to what the typical American dinner looked like when you and I were kids, there's usually some kind of meat featured at the center of the plate. Vegetables are there, but often thought of as a side dish. More and more, though, we are coming to realize that a plant-based diet, with little or no meat even, is going to be a healthier way to eat for just about everyone. New study out of the University of Hawaii Cancer Center found that eating a high-quality plant-rich diet that includes whole grains, vegetables, and fruits may prevent cognitive impairment even when people start that diet in their late 50s and 60s. Yeah, it's important to make sure you're getting enough protein, fats, complex carbohydrates. Just because you cut out or even cut back on meat, though, is not a license to eat whatever you want. Focus on eating whole, real foods. I'm Dr. Sanjay Gupta, helping you live a better life.
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Coming up, well, usually I would say it's your idiot criminal of the day, but I guess this would be your smart superhero of the day. Hola, mi hablo el Batmano. I don't know Spanish, but Mexican Batman is doing the Lord's work in 2026. We'll get into that coming up to close the show out. But this is your last hour to text the word play to 95819 for your chance. See Jason Aldean and Luke Bryan for the Double Down Tour in Vegas with special guests John Party and Chase Matthew. If you win, you get flight, hotel stay for two nights, and tickets for that show with a friend. So text the word play right now to 95819. Thomas Ray gets this final hour of my show kicked off on 102.9. Let's get it.

Jason Aldean on 102.9. It's Miz. If you want to go see him and Luke Bryan in Sin City, text the word PLAY, P-L-A-Y, to 95819, and you'll be able to see them in Sin City with a friend. Right now, Zach Brown Band. You know what?

0: Kenny Chesney on 102.9. It's Miz on your Thursday. Text the word play, P-L-A-Y, to 95819 to see Jason Aldean and Luke Bryan for the Double Down Tour, which is a stadium tour that they're a part of, with special guests John Party and Chase Matthew. 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Coming up at 10 o'clock tonight, it is the first edition of the Sounds of Independence. 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It should be a little bit cooler. Or just have some great Americana pumping through your radio from us here at W4 Country. It's happening today, tomorrow, and the W4th of July, so make sure you tune in for that. It's sponsored by Lewis Jewelers, Chelsea Lumber, and Ann Arbor Arms from 10 p.m. to 11 p.m. Brian Welch does have a look at your W4 cast. 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
5: Banks of the Trinity, the new album from ACM Entertainer of the Year, Cody Johnson, featuring the hit song Horseback.

Cody Johnson, The Fall at 102.9. Music on the way from Taylor Swift, who, from what I heard, has got something big happening in New York tomorrow. Got everyone all up in the tizzy. And Alan Jackson, a throwback from him. Right now it's Naismith. He's bulletproof. He's got that good vest on 102.9.

Jordan Davis, don't upset him. He'll turn this truck around on 102.9. Coming up, Stephen, Curtis Chapman, and Chris Jansen get you in the independent W 4th of July mood. And the latest from Dan and Shay on the way. Here's Luke Combs right now on 102.9.

Steve, Curtis Chapman, and Curtis Jansen. It's America the Beautiful on World 2.9. Happy 250, America. Of course, saying a little bit early because I'm not going to be on Saturday. Coming up, it's your idiot criminal, or maybe it's your smart superhero of the day after Dan and Shay on World 2.9. I got a

0: Dan and Shay and Say So on 102.9. They'll be probably, I'm assuming they're closing out the country music side of the summer concert series at Pine Knob on October 3rd with the Young Tour with Tyler Hubbard in tow on October 3rd. Tickets are on sale now at W4Country.com. It's minutes about to get out of here. Before I go, last call for you to text the word play to 95819. That will put you in the running to see Jason Aldean and Luke Bryan for the Double Down Tour with special guests John Party and Chase Matthew. Winner will win flight for two and two-night hotel stay in Sin City to see those guys perform live in Vegas. Sex play to 95819. Now, if you want to keep it local and want to see Luke Bryan at Pine Knob for one of his two shows next week, text his first name, Luke, L-U-K-E, to 734-623-1029. We'll have words all weekend long for you to text in. It's the Red, White, and Luke weekend during the W4th of July. So make sure you do that. Also, Sounds of Independence is back tonight, my dudes and dudettes. 1 hour of great country music at 10 o'clock to 11 o'clock. Sponsored by our friends at Lewis Jewelers, Chelsea Lumber, and Ann Arbor Arms. And it's so great to sync up your fireworks with. Right now, though, I don't know if you want to say it's your idiot criminal of the day or if it's your incredibly useful and smart superhero of the day or vigilante as we head down south of the border. And, you know, everyone's got to be on their toes at times when you're in a foreign country or even if you live in said foreign country. Case in point, a video has gone viral of a couple guys duct taped to a traffic pole. With a stolen motorcycle that they had obviously stolen nearby. And come to find out, they're saying the person that did it was Mexican Batman. Now, no one has seen Mexican Batman or Senior Bruce Wayne at the same time, but he is becoming very popular right now by the police. And by that, I mean probably not as popular as you may think. But we salute you, Senior Mexican Batman. El Batmano? I don't know. I don't speak Spanish. That's all I know. Anyway, that's going to do it for me. I am off tomorrow, and I'm off next week. So I will talk with you coming up on July 13th when I come back from vacation. You'll be in good hands. Derek's got you covered next week. Bev is up next, though. Have a great rest of your Thursday. Be safe out there. Stay hydrated. And I'll talk to you coming up here in about 11 days. Peace out, Girl Scout. 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Bye!
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17: A better life with Dr. Sanjay Gupta.
18: When we talk about how much exercise someone should get, current guidelines call for about 150 minutes of moderate intensity exercise or 75 minutes of vigorous intensity exercise every week. New study out of the UK makes a strong case for vigorous exercise if and when you can do it. Now, researchers determined that even little bursts of vigorous exercise can significantly reduce someone's risk of 8 different diseases: dementia, type 2 diabetes, fatty liver disease, chronic respiratory disease, chronic kidney disease, immune-mediated inflammatory diseases, major cardiovascular events, and atrial fibrillation. We're not talking about complicated training programs here. Just work with what you can into your everyday life. If you are breathless and unable to speak in complete sentences, then you've hit the mark. I'm Dr. Sanjay Gupta, helping you live a better life.
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